0: time.
1: Triple J's like a version.
2: That's right. It's a Friday morning. Abby and Tyrone with you, joined by Nerve in the Like a Version studio today, who has already given us his original of You.
3: Well, I want to go home if I ain't with you. I don't want to go home if I ain't with
4: sounding
3: you.
4: So good. God, what a beautiful song. You're loving it on 0439757555. And you are also getting in touch with your guesses as to what Nerve could be covering. We've been giving you the clue all morning that it's a song that has a body part in the title.
2: That's right. And your guesses are coming through on 0439757555. Let's go to the Gold Coast, Gerard. You want to have a guess? What do you think Nerve is going to cover this morning?
5: What up, guys? I reckon I was torn between two, but I reckon it's Eye of the Tiger.
4: Oh. The thing about Nerve is I feel like he could kind of do it all and do anything.
2: Yeah.
4: The sky's the limit.
2: Yeah.
4: You know what I mean?
2: Really is. Body part in that song being the eye.
4: Also, with the outfit that he's rocking, it's looking very sleek. It's looking very, like, almost like a bodyguard. I don't know if that, it sort of has this energy to it, like a bit menacing.
2: Yeah.
4: A bit scary.
2: Let's go to Meange and Brizzy. Becky, what do you reckon Nerve is covering for Like a Version today?
6: Morning. I reckon it could be Broken Leg by Blue Juice. It's a banger.
2: Broken Leg. And again, he's rocking the suit, you know? Stressed to the nines, and I see it. I see it happening to this song.
4: He's going to bring out a cast, actually, as a bit of a prop for Broken Leg. We'll have to wait and see, and we're going to find out very, very soon. But keep those guesses coming through, 0439 757555. What could Nerve be covering? We're going to be back with more Like a Version after this.

0: Stand Atlantic on your Friday morning. Velcro, Abby and Tyrone with you, and we're doing this.
1: Like a Virgin.
2: With Abby and Tyrone.
3: Before Like a Virgin and after Like a Virgin is kind of the anchor point of an Australian musician's life, I think.

0: Pretty intimidating song. Like, you hear it and it sounds like the Uncoverable.
1: The verses are great. They're so well written and they make me feel really sexy when I'm singing them.
2: Like a Virgin on Triple J.
3: Abby and Tyrone with you in the midst of Like a Virgin. We've had an original from Nerve taking on his song You for the very first time. And very soon we're going to find out what you are covering. But the most important thing that we have to talk about and congratulate you on is a big achievement from earlier this year. You graduated from uni with a degree in engineering. Clearly that was a big thing for you, hey?
4: Yeah, Matt, bro. Like, that took me so long. Oh my gosh. Like, I'm talking like deferred like six times, like, but pretty much enrolled for like 10 years. Mm-hmm. You know what I mean? Like, I started that pretty much my university journey has been the same length as my music journey.
3: Wow.
4: You know, so like 10 years, like, I started making beats when I started uni. So, and I started, stop both things, you know? So big thing for me, yeah.
5: What's the worst assignment you had to do?
4: Oh my God. There are the group ones, definitely.
5: The group ones.
4: 100% the group ones, because they nearly killed me. Like, two of them nearly killed me. Like, I had
5: like the people.
4: No. Just like, I got like sinusitis, chest infections, just from the stress. Like, I'd be in the lab 35 hours a week and I had three other subjects to do and a tour coming up or something. Do you know what I mean?
3: Are you the kind of person in a group assignment who is...
4: take on all the stress and freak out? Yeah. I front load stress so bad. You should have seen me planning this Like a Virgin. Like,
3: it is kind of like a group assignment.
4: Yeah, but I'm like, and everyone else like is so talented and killed it, and I wasn't worried. I shouldn't have been worried about anything, but a month ago I was like, how are we going to do this? How are we going to, you know? So I think, yeah, the group assignments, we made a pager, a Wi-Fi pager. That nearly killed me.
5: My God.
4: For real. Like, I was dying. Yeah, just group assignments.
5: Well, you can tell all the stress really builds up because you did say here, and I have this here, all my ops are so down bad because if I quit rap, I'll just use my engineering degree to cut off power to your mum's house.
4: That's crazy. How did you get that?
5: Have you had to follow through on that? That threat yet?
4: Nah, but someone replied to the thing and was like, I could actually do that. My husband works in the power grid. And I was like, I'm going to save your contact and just, you know, come back to this when I need to. You know what I mean?
3: Now,
4: that's deep cut.
3: We touched on it a little bit earlier, your series called Lucky Dip.
4: Yes.
3: Tell us about that. And you're almost up to like 50.
4: I think it might be 50 now. Yeah.
3: Tell us about that.
4: So I learned how to make music by sampling vinyl. And so it's kind of just harking back to how I'd learned how to make music. I go somewhere, it might be here, it might be overseas. I find a record, I find people, and I make a song. And it could be with other people, by myself, with a local record, with a record from somewhere else. For me, it's a really nice way to travel because I'm not good at like planning itineraries.
3: Mm.
4: I follow food and then just whatever gets thrown in my face. So if I have to go somewhere to get a record, find somewhere to flip it and find someone to do it with, then it just makes me have to find everything else in between because obviously it's the journey, right? So, but I'm not good at like spontaneous stuff. So that helps me.
5: If you could choose between only producing or rapping for the rest of your life, what would you choose?
4: Producing, 100%.
5: Really?
4: Yeah, because like when I'm 80, are you going to want to hear me rap? Maybe.
3: Yes.
4: Well, I would hope so.
5: Yeah.
4: But producing, I do producing 90% of the time. And I just think there's no language in producing. Like, you know, I can go and make K-pop and with a K-pop writer, and I can go and make like ballet funk. I can do anything. Like, I know where I stand as a vocalist and as a writer and as me as a person, but as a producer I can kind of become anything if I want to and if I'm with the right person.
3: Mm.
4: And I think like I can picture me being 70 years old sitting at like some massive desk and just like, you know, like super accomplished, like someone's just like, yeah, we're bringing in like five-time platinum Billboard whatever, and I'm just like, yeah,
5: bring like, hell yeah, bring them in,
4: I got a hit for them. You know what I mean?
3: I mean, with that being said, you are going to be rapping right now, which we are very glad
4: yes.
3: to be hearing. Nerve in the Like a Virgin studio. I think it's about time that we reveal what you are going to be covering. It is a song that includes a body part in its title. What are we covering?
4: I'm bringing sexy back.
5: Oh my God.
4: Yeah.
3: And amen to that.
4: I am bringing sexy back.
5: Is the suit? The suit was another clue.
3: Suit and tie.
4: Maybe. Yeah.
5: Suit and
4: yeah.
5: tie.
4: And like
5: know?
4: This, like, well, yeah. And the sunnies and the gloves.
5: Yeah.
4: And the, maybe not the TNs, but that's my spin. That's my spin.
3: Justin Timberlake.
4: Oh, that was not bad. Did you write that earlier? Nah, you just came up with that now.
5: Rapper or producer for the rest of your life? Quick, Abby.
4: Rapper, for writer. Sure.
3: Wordsmith. Now, we were talking group assignments. There are some very special guests that I can see who will be in the studio with you.
4: Yes.
3: Who's jumping on? Can we do a little run through of this crew?
4: So,
3: roll call.
4: We have Joy on synth, also helped a lot with direction for the whole thing. We have Ruby Jackson on backing vocals, Miss Kanina on backing vocals. Whoa. We have my boy YS on the drums. We have Emma and Charlotte on the strings and myself. So it's just kind of a pretty insane crew.
5: It's all happening. We got drums, we got strings, we got BVs.
4: Yeah, it's all popping. I'm terrified because I've never really played, like apart from DZ, never really played with a band before. So I'm just going in like pretty blind, like let's just give it a crack, see what happens. But I am surrounded by goats, so it's all good.
5: Well, we got to stop thinking about it. We've got to get into it.
4: Let's
5: Justin
4: it.
5: Timberlake, sexy back as done by Nerve for his Like a Version right now. Nerve, you ready?
4: I'm ready, baby.

0: Nerve, oh my God. I don't know the last time I moved that much listening to a Liger version, oh, watching a Liger version.
1: Someone say a white wine in studio.
2: Catch that.
0: Watch it. I mean, that was insane. How are you feeling? You were nervous.
2: I feel incredible.
0: Hey.
2: Yeah, I'm so happy. I think when I reached out to everyone to do this, I told them the number one thing I want is for everyone to have so much fun. Fun. So, mm-hmm. I wanted everyone to know what they're doing so that we can just have a ball in there. And I think that's what we did, you know?
1: And that's exactly what it looked like as well. We were having just as much fun listening to it and watching it unfold. I love the, there was a bit of Amapiano in there, a bit of influence there.
2: Yeah.
1: Also, subtle Beyonce partition reference.
2: Yeah, boy, big time, G. that is a banger. And when I showed Kanina, she loved that and the Amapiano stuff because YS, he's a killer on the Afrobeats and we cooked everything up and he was like, I got an idea. And he knows that my gym playlist is 90% Afro house and Amapiano. So that's what I'm boxing to every day. And we were in the studio and he's like, I got an idea. And then he just whips that up and I was like, no way. Put the whistle in. And then crazy. And so... yeah, just the way that we spliced it all together, I couldn't be happier, you know?
0: How did you land on the song?
2: Oh, get this. So when I first kind of was like, I want to do this, and I was like, okay, shit, what do I do? In my time of need, I hit up my older sister, absolute savior. I go, oh, what do I play? She sent me Boy Soda's Like a Version, said, this is great. I love this. When someone takes a song and changes it like this, and then she just sent Sexy back. And I went, nah, that's it. You know, I was just like, this is going to eat. Seriously.
1: You had no questions.
2: No questions.
1: Without
2: a doubt,
1: you said
2: nothing.
1: That's it.
2: She said Sexy back. I went bang. I was still in the Philippines and it was 7 a.m. and she just sent that and I was like, done. Done. As soon as I land back home, we're doing this. And I sent them a full demo and said, I cannot carry on living unless I play this and I've already made the whole thing. And they were like, you know what? Sounds all right. Let's do that.
0: And can't
2: I was like, thank you
0: that.
2: So
1: and
2: much.
1: And I've got my outfit planned.
2: Yeah, so. Come on, G.
1: It's giving CIA.
2: Yeah.
1: Nerve in the studio with us. Just wrapped up the Liker version. Looking forward to the future now. You've just announced your new album, Growing Pains.
2: Yes.
1: You're also taking it on the road in October.
2: Yes.
1: What can you tell us about what we can expect? Are you going to throw the Liker version in there?
2: Oh my gosh. On the tour?
1: Come on.
2: That would be insane. Yeah, I think I will be doing that. The album, man, lot of rave-centric stuff, still obviously rap, still obviously lots of rapping, but I think this one's I want big sound systems, I want strobe lights, I want people feeling euphoric, I want crying, I want laughing, I want raving, and I just want people to feel something because we all... You know, people say, oh, there's no unique experience anymore, on TikTok and stuff. But it's true and it's not. But everyone goes through similar stuff just in a different way. Mm. And I want people to know that. And I want people to feel that. And the tour, I just want to have a massive rave with my people and just have a good time.
0: Look,
2: yeah.
0: If you want to see what you can expect energy-wise, go check out the video right now of this Liker version. Nerve taking on Justin Timberlake, Sexy back. Nerve, what an absolute pleasure.
2: Thank you so much.
0: Good luck with the album and with the tour. Cannot wait to see everything that happens.
2: Thank you.
0: Absolutely smashed it. And stick around. We're going to tell you who's coming up on Liker version next week very, very soon. You're on Triple J.

0: Breakfast is where you are, Abby and Tyrone with you, and turn on the fans and air cons around the nation. Everyone's hot and sweaty for nerves like a version. Sexy back. I'm bringing sexy back. Them other boys don't know how to act. What did he put in that?
1: Oh my God, there are so many people texting in for this like version. 0439757555. So many reactions as well. Obviously, we always love to speak to you, and you know, our producers might try and give you a call to see what your thoughts are. And someone messaged back and being like saying, sorry, can't pick up, I'm about to go into a meeting. Sorry.
0: Hot and bothered. As
1: hot
0: hell,
1: and
0: I'm
1: bothered.
0: Sure.
1: Darling, put that in your meeting and smoke it.
0: Jess in the Sutherland Shire, you're ready? What did you think of it?
2: Guys, I'm absolutely frothing. The minute I heard Miss Kanina was on this as well, I lost it.
1: Oh.
2: Absolutely lost it.
1: Miss Kanina on backing vocals and a string section.
2: Oh. Guys, and it's date night. You guys just set me up. You set the man up. Ooh. Thank you. Thank you for your service to society.
0: You know how nervous talking about his new song being played as the first song for a baby that had just been born?
1: Yes. Whoa.
0: A couple of babies being made tonight.
1: Before this like a version existed.
0: My
1: Lachlan
0: God.
1: In Sydney, you ready? What did you think of the like a version?
3: That was absolutely fantastic. I had the initial thought of broken leg like someone else called in for, and I was like, oh, actually, you know what? That might be a little bit different. But I'd never heard of Merv. I popped on the radio for the first time in a while this morning, and I'm so glad I did.
0: Hell.
3: That was fantastic.
1: Wow.
0: Yeah, Ellie in Lane Cove as well. What did you think of the like a version?
4: Oh my gosh, it was so good. I literally couldn't stop beaming. I was beaming ear to ear. I love Nerve. I saw him at the King Street Crawl with Miss Kanina, and it was just so fantastic. I was so stoked as well to hear that Miss Kanina was on backing vocals. It was just, amazing.
1: Well, there you go. It's like a full circle moment, you know? Ellie seeing Miss Kanina and Nerve at the King Street Crawl and them being in the Like A Version studio this morning. There's still so much love. Someone saying, Charlotte, shout out Charlotte. No AC, save energy and strip. It's getting hot in
0: my
1: here.
0: My God. Hell yeah. And go and watch the video, trust us.
1: You need
0: thank
1: to see
0: God,
1: the
0: suit. Thank God we weren't on film for that because we were losing our minds. But next week, we are very excited to tell you that returning to the Like A Version studio, you're going to be hearing from Vera Blue. Don't need

0: know and love very dearly here at Triple J, Vera Blue is coming back to the Leica Version studio. This will be her third Leica Version, but fourth time in the studio. In 2016, she joined Flume. Now she's back doing it again.
1: Her first cover, the Jack Garrett one, is one of my all-time
0: favourites.
1: Breathe Life.
0: My God.
1: What's she getting covered next week? We'll have to wait and see, but let's enjoy this as we get to the headlines. Regular Touch, Vera Blue.

0: Vera Blue, regular touch here on Triple J for you Friday morning, and she will be taking on Like a Version once again next week. An original and a cover from Vera is what we can expect.
1: That's right, but right now we can expect some news. It's a headline.
2: Jack James with the Triple J News Update. The federal government is seeking consensus from states and territories to strengthen working with children's check systems. Attorney generals will meet in Darwin today to discuss developing nationally consistent minimum standards. The federal Attorney General Michelle Rowland says the changes are aimed at keeping kids safe.
3: It is complex, it is detailed, it relies on IT systems that don't talk to one another, but we have made significant investments both in the legislative side and also in the technical side.
2: Coalition MPs have called on the Prime Minister Anthony Albanese to stand down the member for Solomon Luke Gosling from his position as the Special Envoy for Defence, Veterans Affairs and Northern Australia. Labor MP Luke Gosling was arrested and charged with two counts of assault yesterday morning, charges he strenuously denies. Thousands of people are coming together today at Gulkula in northeast Arnhem Land as the Garma Festival gets underway. As well as a celebration of culture, the festival holds discussions about issues affecting Indigenous Australians. An El Nino weather pattern is strengthening across the Pacific Ocean, increasing Australia's risk of drought and fires this spring. The El Nino is still months away from its peak, but Australia is likely to see its hottest spring on record. At the Commonwealth Games overnight, runner Rose Davies has claimed her second gold medal for Australia, triumphing in the 5,000 metres, with fellow Aussie Jess Hull taking silver. Australian Alex de Minaur has easily accounted for young compatriot Cruz Hewitt at the Washington Tennis Open, and some of soccer's biggest tournaments could be impacted as its governing body FIFA faces a growing international boycott.
0: Yeah, what's this FIFA story about?
2: Okay, so the issue is that FIFA wants to sell a minority stake in the

0: commercial rights to the World Cup and its other major tournaments to private investors. That would mean a lot more corporate involvement in the World Cup, essentially privatizing the World Cup and all of the other tournaments that FIFA runs. To get that deal through, FIFA needs a majority of its 211 member nations to vote in favor. You might think, why would anyone really want that to happen, though? Why would anyone want the World Cup privatized? Well, FIFA is offering every country who votes in favour $40 million if they back this plan, which for a lot of these smaller countries that, you know, aren't making the World Cup, that's an offer that's too good to refuse. On the other hand, if people don't jump on board with this plan, they'll get a quarter of the funding that of the nations who do vote yes. That hasn't spooked Europe's peak body for soccer, UEFA. They say they'll be boycotting all FIFA tournaments until this plan is scrapped, including if it is adopted. They'll continue not participating in any FIFA events moving forward.
1: Wow, is it likely to actually happen?
0: Well, as of this morning, in the last few hours, it's looking pretty unlikely, given we've had opposition from Europe and now the body for Central and Northern America as well. Other regions like Africa haven't decided yet. Australia is part of the Asian Federation, and apparently we've asked for more information about this before we make a decision, but there are plenty of Australians who are very against this plan, including former Socceroo Craig Foster.
2: It's robbery of the crown jewels of global football. FIFA is a not-for-profit under Swiss law. They have to reinvest all of those profits back into the game around the world. So it's not just the idea that Infantino wants to sell off a part of the World Cup, but in fact the lack of process and the way that he's done it, which is an absolute disgrace.
0: So if FIFA can't convince enough countries to come on board with this plan, the proposal will be dead and buried. But if it somehow does end up passing, UEFA says their boycott will remain in place, you know, for good. So that would mean the World Cup in 2030, which is meant to be played partially in Europe, will look completely different. It won't have, you know, even the people who won the World Cup this year, Spain, in attendance.
3: Wow. Oh my goodness. It's crazy that this is all happens off the back of the World Cup as well.
0: Yeah.
3: You know, crazy stuff. Thanks, Jack.
0: Thanks, guys.
1: Abby and Tyrone with you. Look, very soon, it is a Friday. We're going to get you across all the best new music that has dropped overnight, including some brand new stuff from Remy Wolf. Which feels really nicely timed because she had a bit of a cameo in Off Campus, the show that blew up across the world, made a star out of G and the song Bed on Fire for them.
3: Yes.
1: So it's nice that we're getting new stuff from Remy.
3: Well, and also recently announced as coming to the country on the Spilt Milk lineup. So very exciting stuff. I also loved Remy Wolf's last album.
1: And we got to see her live.
3: Yes.
1: Yeah, she's incredible. That's coming up. We also have some new stuff from Dice, who've dropped a new album today, but Ty... Yep. Should we do it?
3: I think we should, because also if you're just joining us, one, good morning. Two, you've missed the like a version from Nerve, but...
1: There's so many calls to hear it again. And this is pretty unprecedented.
3: I know.
1: But I mean, my finger's hovering over the button. Jack, do you think we should do it?
0: Yeah, I'm going to go install an air conditioner under my desk, I think, before we hear this.
3: Ooh.
1: Hey, are you ready?
3: Turn it up to 3.
1: Let's hear it again. Why not? TGI, freaking F, Nerve from earlier this morning taking on Justin Timberlake, Sexy Back. Everyone, turn that car aircon up to the
3: windows
1: maximum
3: down,
1: setting.
3: I reckon.
1: Windows down. It's getting hot in here. Thanks, Jack.
3: You ready?
1: Who's ready?

0: Jordan and Luca on Triple J.
1: Would you assume that AFL commentator Dwayne Russell is a big Billie Eilish fan?
2: Wouldn't be top of the list for me. No, certainly not.
1: Well, evidently he is, and he showed that off. This was in 2024 in the AFL season. So it was a draw, which is like kind of rare in AFL.
2: Oh, yeah, I remember that.
1: And so there was a... You're lying.
2: Wait.
1: Wait, what game was it?
2: Was it a grand final?
1: No.
2: Oh,
1: the drawn grand final was in 2011 or maybe 12, I think.
2: Okay. You caught me out. I'm lying. Now I have a 70-year curse. I've disrupted a funeral in a way.
0: Jordan and Luca, weekdays from 3 on Triple J.

0: On Triple J, Brekky, Abby and Tyrone with you on your Friday morning. And yes, we did, in fact, hit replay on the Like A Virgin from Nerve covering Sexy Back, and you're loving it on 0439 757 555. Someone said, do it again. And darling, that might be pushing it, but you can, of course, watch the full thing on the Triple J YouTube and the socials, and highly recommend doing that. But we're getting into some new music right now.
1: That's right. And a little later on, you're going to hear the brand new song from Remy Wolf. It's the first new music in a couple of years since her last album, Big Ideas. But before that, we're keeping it local. Some brand new stuff from Dice. And a lot more than just one song. It's actually a whole new album. And the name of the album, get this, I Thought the Altitude Would Make It Worth the View.
0: I really like a long album title. Shout out to the band Any Young Mechanic from Adelaide, who dropped an album a couple of months ago called The Modern Shoe Is Ruining the Foot, I believe was the name of it.
1: The Modern Shoe Is Ruining the Foot.
0: Something along those lines, but I like this. I Thought the Altitude Would Make It Worth the View is the new album from Dice. It is out today, and they're taking it on the road, playing some big shows across Australia very soon. You can find all the details on their socials, but you and I feel like, have a real soft spot for the Dice Boys.
1: Love the Dice Boys.
0: I don't know if it was for you as well, but when they performed at the One Night Stand in Warrnambool, was it in Warrnambool? Yeah, it was in Warrnambool.
1: Yeah.
0: Hearing them live, it changed everything for me.
1: I was Audrey's like, voice.
0: The voice live is crazy.
1: Yeah.
0: The songs are so good, and we've got a whole album full of new stuff from them.
1: Absolutely. And if that, us talking about that live show has interested you, again, 19 dates across the damn country.
0: Love
1: kicking
0: it
1: off next month. But Dice, celebrating the release of this brand new album, let's check on this one from that record, Echo, here on Triple J.

0: Dice, brand new stuff. Echo is the name of it. Celebrating the release of their brand new album. Dropped today. I thought the altitude would make it worth the view. And getting that in one breath. It's a lengthy title, but I love it. I love the Dice Boys. Love that song.
1: It would be an even tougher title to say if you were on the mountain because of the altitude. You know, it makes it hard to breathe.
0: Yeah. And they're also going on the altitude tour. 19 dates across the country, kicking off next month in Adelaide.
1: Abby and Tyrone with you here on Brekkie for your Friday. Look, very soon we are going to catch up with Lucy Smith, see what she's got coming up. But we've got another new song we want to get in the mix. Down the hall, you're a boy. And it's from Remy Wolf, the first new music from Remy in 2 years, the first since her last album, Big Ideas, dropped.
0: Big Ideas was such a great album as well. She recently was announced on the Spilt Milk lineup, so she's going to be back in the country playing a few shows later this year. She played this song for the first time live with Hayley Williams at Newport Folk Festival.
1: Don't even bring that up, because God, if I see another damn clip of Newport Folk Festival on my feed, I'm gonna scream.
0: But the thing is, Hayley Williams is out here doing everything but getting to Australia. Interesting, isn't it?
1: Exactly. You should have seen this festival lineup was like the most me-curated festival. Hayley Williams and Friends, Remy Wolf, Wednesday, Tiny Habits.
0: Lauren Hill was on this.
1: Lizzie McAlpine. I was like, ugh, enough. But the clips looked really, really great. And it's just great to see Remy back. We love her. It's called Twiggy. Let's know your thoughts. You can catch up with Lucy Smith after this. You're on Triple J.

0: Triple J, Brekkie, Abby and Tyrone with you. And my God, it's been a massive Friday. We had Nerve come through, if you missed it, covering Sexy Back. And we brought Sexy Back right into the studio with Lucy Smith.
1: What can I say? And these girls don't know how to act. What the hell? What was the energy like in the room for this one? And Miss Kanina on the vocals. Come
2: I know.
1: On.
2: It was actually quite serious. He was wearing the suit. Mm-hmm. He had the gloves on as well. The glasses.
0: We were acting up though. We've never, like you, me, producer Hannah, producer Josh. It was like we were like girls in the nightclub being like,
2: He said, you ready? He said, yes!
1: You ready?
2: You'd appreciate the Beyonce reference,
1: though.
2: Oh,
1: my God.
2: You picked up on that?
1: With it? Yes. Oh. So much fun. I reckon this is a cover that's going to get some... He's been getting some global attention with his recent single as well. So I feel like this could go global, honey. Mr. Worldwide.
0: Oh, it's so good.
1: Ah! The strings.
0: Oh! And go watch the video, as we've been saying all morning. It is so good to watch. But Lucy, what is coming up on your show?
1: We are effing off this goddamn Friday. And I was spoiled for choice with the opening F Off Friday track. We had Lost Paradise drop this week, System of a Down announcing that they were returning to Australia and Beyond the Valley.
0: Mm-hmm.
1: Black Eyed Peas,
0: oh.
1: Exclusive Australian show. Coming up after 9 o'clock, you are going to hear a song from Black Eyed Peas, which I think is criminally underrated.
0: I'm going to say shut up. Not to you, but that's my favourite Black Eyed Peas song. Me on SingStar, I was tearing that up.
2: Shut up. Mm-hmm. Shut up. Just shut up. Shut up.
1: It is.
0: You start talking, baby, and I start walking, baby.
1: No.
2: If you're on the text line right now, 043975555, want to guess what song it is before Lucy hits play on it?
1: Good one.
2: Extra
0: and
2: also, points.
0: And you'll give them a Triple J prize pack?
1: I will give them a prize pack. And you're going to win tickets to Me on the Valley. No, you're not.
0: Don't even joke. Lucy, you get out of here.
1: Thanks.
0: We'll catch you next week. Bye.
2: Next week after 9:00.

0: Oh, I've got that Friday feeling right here on Triple J Mornings. How are you? Welcome to Friday. You've made it. You've done it. Pat yourself on the back. Send me a request. 0439 757 555. What do you need to hear? What is the song that's going to do it for you to send it into your weekend? I want bangers. I want party starters. Maybe you're excited for some of the big reveals that happened this week. For New Year's festivals, Lost Paradise, Beyond the Valley, System of a Down are going on tour. There's so much to tuck into, and I thought I would start with Beyond the Valley. Black Eyed Peas are going to be here for an Australian exclusive. This is the only time you can catch them in Australia. And we've heard some of the favourites throughout the week, but I wanted to play out a track which I feel is underrated. It is one of my favourite ever Black Eyed Peas songs. Let me know what you think. 0439 757 555 alongside your request. We are effing off Friday.
1: F*** off Friday.

All right. It's one of my absolute favourite songs of all time. Underrated, I reckon. Black Eyed Peas right there with Weekends. Before Fergie was even in the band. It just has so much steez. Gets me so excited for the weekend ahead. They always have these long intros out of their songs. How are you going to back that up? 0439757555. What is the song that you need to hear to F off your Friday, okay? What's the mood? What's the energy where you are? Do you want to pluck one from these New Year's festival lineups? Do you just want a straight banger? What about a song that maybe we don't usually hear for the F off Friday? 0439757555. Your wish is my command, but you got to get on the phone. Coming up, music from Underscores right here, Jiggets and Lamb. This is Thumbs on Triple J.

Whether you're a diehard fan or new to the genre, there's no doubt that country music is bigger than ever right now. We want to get you across the very best sounds in the scene with Country Club, Triple J's brand new home of country music. Join me, Outback Tom, as I get you around the artists that are blazing a trail in 2026. You'll meet the local storytellers and international icons who are showing there's more to country music than double denim and cowboy hats. 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

All right, I want that to be a mission heading into the weekend. Marlon Hofstadt right there with party people ramping up your Friday. I can see you going off on 0439757555, lighting a fire under your ass, which is what I like to see. But also, I need your requests. We are effing off your Friday. I need you to step up to the table. 0439757555. If there is a track that you need to hear, let me and the nation know. Before that, Lashiv, Chain My Heart to Plastic. You had underscores in there too with music, and we kicked it off with Jiggets and Lamb on Thumbs. Coming up, I am going to take one of your requests. So if you're ready to go in the next 10 minutes, let me know right here. Let's do it. Near Archives, Georgia Smith. Loving this collaboration off Near Archives' new record, Emotional Junglist. 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

0: Oh, I love the passion in the vocal there. Kyla Bell, Let Me Burn. It is Friday. We are effing it off. And I've got Xander from Nui on the line right now. Xander, I feel like I can always count on you for a good F or Friday request. It's not the first time I've had you on because you've just got so many up your sleeve. How do you do it?
1: I don't know. Spotify, I've got a massive playlist. Love all the music.
0: We can really rely on you.
1: Yeah. Just got to keep in the music world, keep updated with everything going on.
0: You actually gave me two choices, right, for your F or Friday requests. You said, I want Pink Panthers, but I want Tonight or Illegal. I've actually made a choice, Xander.
1: What have you gone with?
0: I want to hear Tonight. I think it's underrated.
1: Yeah, beautiful, perfect.
0: Yeah. Why do you like this one? Why do you need to hear it on your Friday?
1: Oh, it just encapsulates, like, a night out, beautiful night. Just living in the moment, living in the night. Yeah.
0: Do you plan on doing a little bit of that this weekend?
1: A little bit of clubbing at Bernie's.
0: That is what I like to hear. Well, Xander, let's do it. Let's get you in the mood right here on Triple J. It is Pink Panthers Tonight.
2: Off Friday.

My guy, Xander from Nui. I feel like he's a friend of the show at this stage. He's always coming through with the best F Off Friday requests, and that was one of them, Pink Pantheress, Tonight, here on Triple J. If you are hearing that and you go, Xander gets a turn all the time, what the hell? Well, you got to come through. You got to answer your phone, 0439 757 555. If there is something that you need to hear on this Friday as we head into the weekend, I want to know about it. My name's Lucy Smith. Thank you so much for being with me. I've got some damn good stuff out of Nui on the way for you. Speaking of where Xander's from, Dust, great band. You're going to hear from them very soon. Right here, just announced on the lineup for Lost Paradise. This is Party Boy 69 with Ketama, Pumpin', Triple J.

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1: Spring is going to get sprung as hell because Sonny Federa is coming back home for some massive headline shows. He's been smashing it overseas for the last while, and now he's ready to fly back and light up the dance floor in Brisbane, Melbourne, Perth, and Sydney from October 15.
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We're really eating at the moment when it comes to Australian vocal powerhouses. Odette has a new track out, new music from Greta Ray, and right there, Vera Blue, Maze, coming off her new record, Modern Rituals. And before that, we went to Nui with Dust. Drawbacks is the name of that track. And I feel like we've been talking about festivals going down over New Year's 2026 to 27. But remember, before that, October, Yours and Ours Festival is going down in Wollongong, and Steel Cities are going to unite when Dust take to the stage there. Drawbacks was the track that you heard. And remember, I am taking your requests on 0439757555 for the F-Off Friday. We'll have plenty more of that after the 10 o'clock headlines. Getting you there, this is The Terries, Our Paradise.

It just hits, doesn't it? Those grungiest sounds from Bieber Doobie. Perfect for a Friday. Sun is Set is the name of that track. And if there is a track that you want to hear, you know what to do. 0439 757 555. We are effing off this Friday. You'll send me your requests, but I'm also going to fill in the blanks as well. I have an absolute banger on the way. It is one of my favourites from a legend who is no longer with us. You're going to hear that very soon. Right here, Becca Hatch. This is Daylight Robbery, Triple J.

0: can't say nah.
1: Odd Mob, can't say nah. I know you guys like that for a Friday. I always like sneaking it in as well because it always just lights a fire under the text line. Beck in Bunbury, you are currently marking papers and you said that gave you the motivation that you needed. Before that, one of my favourite songs of all time, Sophie's Immaterial. I hope that lifted you no matter what you're doing. And you had Almost Monday in there as well with Better Late Than Never. I'm Lucy. This is Triple J Mornings. And you might have been listening on Wednesday. We play a game called Name It, Claim It, where essentially you need to identify an artist's voice. I play a little bit of crowd banter from the artist, and if you can tell me who it is, you win a double pass to see them live. And on Wednesday, we played out this from The Boys.
2: Shout out to my mum who's in the crowd tonight. Love you, mum. I saw her and I started crying.
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1: And then Lucy from Mianjin Brisbane won a double pass to the Brisbane show of their Concrete Cowboy tour. 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If you've got a keen ear, if you're a music fan and you love going to live shows, maybe you'll know some of these future artists. Either way, the Concrete Cowboy tour is going down in August. You can check out all the dates and details via the Triple J website. Right here from the new record, this is The Boys, Welcome to My Brain.

0: She said that she wanted to bring Euphoria back to the dance floor with these releases, and she's doing it right there. Memphis LK with that track, Out My Body. Before that, Gang Called Speed with Ain't My Game. I'm Lucy Smith. You are listening to Triple J Mornings. In fact, we are effing it off. And right here, I have someone who is an F Off Friday virgin. Ash in Sydney, you'd never heard of the F Off Friday. Is that correct?
1: Yes, that's correct.
0: Oh, my gosh. Well, welcome. You asked when we called you, you said, sorry, what is this? You heard bangers and you delivered on that, but you didn't know what you were actually providing the banger for. Essentially, we are saying goodbye to the week that was and hello to the weekend. We're going to get to your song very soon, but where have we got you right now, Ash?
1: I'm just at work.
0: What do you do for work?
1: At Sydney Airport.
0: Oh, can you tell us what you do or is it under wraps?
1: No, just they work for a ground handling company. So, you know, we load and unload the planes.
0: So you're the one that's on the baggage?
1: Oh, yeah, we drive the bags around and, you know, in and out.
0: Oh, my God, I've never met anyone who does that, but I always see you, you know, on the tarmac, driving around. How cool. Yeah. Are we allowed to be talking to you right now?
1: Yeah, that's all right. I'm on a break.
0: We've got you at a good time, okay? We've got you between flights. That's so good. This song really stuck out to me, actually, for a Friday. I think it's really dreamy. Magdalena Bay Image. Why have you chosen this one?
1: I think it's a really cool song, you know. It's pretty intense, but it also makes you get up and dance.
0: Perfect for an F-Off Friday. You've really nailed it. Also, an act that you have yet to see live.
1: Yes, I have not seen them live.
0: But do you have a bit of beef with your brother and your dad about that?
1: Oh, yeah. Well, the last time they came to Sydney, my dad and my brother did go. My brother actually went to both nights.
0: What? And what? No invite or you couldn't make it?
1: Yeah, no invite.
0: Oh! Ash, this is why this is perfect for the F Off Friday, because we are effing off your brother and your dad who didn't invite you to Magdalena Bay.
1: 100%. 100%.
0: This is your redemption round. I know you're on a break. You're able to turn this one up?
1: Yes, certainly.
0: Let's do it. Ash, thank you so much. Right here, it is Magdalena Bay Image for your F Off Friday.
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Well, Ash in Sydney, you got a lot of support on the text line because people are saying, you know what? Screw your family. I'm going to take you to a Magdalena Bay show. Ash, you've got a lot of people on your side with this one. Image right there on Triple J. This is the thing. Like I said, the F Off Friday can be your redemption round. You know, we're all having fun. We're all ready to get into the weekend, but maybe you've got some things you want to settle. Maybe you want to let off a little bit of steam. 0439757555 is where you can text in who you are, where you're from, the track you want to hear, and why you need to hear it on this Friday. My name is Lucy Smith. It's so good to be hanging out with you. Hey, coming up, going to get into the new record from Peking Duck. It is on the way. It is called Paradise. They've had a bunch of collaborations on this one as well. I'm going to play you one of the latest collabs. That's on the way after this right here. It is Genesis Owusu, Big Dog.

Hey, not long now. So sorry, Adam and Ruben from Peking Duck cut you off there. It's getting closer, that new record, August 14 from Peking Duck. Can you believe their debut album? It's been a long time coming. Paradise is the name of it, and it sees them teaming up with longtime friends. It really shows the relationships that they've built across the industry globally. Carlo featuring on that track, it is called... They said it, do your best. And before that, Genesis Owusu with Big Dog. I'm Lucy Smith. It's so good to be hanging out with you on this Friday. Weekend plans? What have you got coming up? What are you thinking? I'm wondering if I should go and see the Odyssey, to be honest.

honest with you. Do I have 3 hours to set aside for that? I think I do. Do I want to see it in 4D? Do I want to see it VMAX? IMAX is completely sold out, as you might have seen. But either way, it's been interesting to see the way that the reactions coming through and the stories from on set. I did read a headline. I didn't sink my teeth into the article just yet, but apparently Travis Scott really took a lot from the experience. He would go in and look at what Christopher Nolan was doing in the world of film, even on days that he wasn't meant to be there on screen. So I'm very intrigued to see what Travis Scott has to do with The Odyssey and how he is within this world. Either way, we know him in a music capacity and you're going to hear a throwback from him very soon. Right after this from Lime Garden, this is Cross My Heart, Triple J.

He'll be dropping a whole lot of bangers as well as some very exciting news. So be the first to hear it and make sure you're tuned in to the Friday Mix with Jiggets today from 2 right here on Triple J.

Maestro. Yeah. Sun is down, freezing cold.

Yeah. I tried to show. Yeah. Yeah. Yeah. Yeah. Yeah. Gone on you with the pick and roll. Younger flame, he in sicko mode.

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1: Bow down, tripping on something, I did it wrong. Write a song, I could never sing along. Slow down, ripping on something I wrote a long time ago. I'm not trying to give it up, yeah. Right now, let me watch you put it on. 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Right now, let me get another turn. The first time that I done it, so it didn't hurt.

I love it when you see musicians loving on other artists that you wouldn't expect. I saw Phineas O'Connell, a.k.a. Phineas, brother of Billie Eilish, posting about how much he loved that new track from Two Hollis. It is called Hurt. I don't know, maybe Phineas is going to get into some glitchy sounds on the next project. I'd like to see it. My name is Lucy Smith. Good morning. You are listening to Triple J. It is Friday. News headlines are up next. We're going to get into the latest from TK Meinzer off the back of that. Cosmo's Midnight to get you there. This is 45. Good morning. Happy Friday.

little bit of groove to get into your Friday. My name is Lucy Smith. We are effing it off. What do you want to hear? What's tickling your fancy? 0439 757 555. Maybe you want to go a little bit sexy after this morning.

Okay, Nerv. King of Brisbane, suited up. Making it happen for Like a Virgin this morning with Abby and Tyrone, covering JT Sexy Back. If you want to check that one out, you can do so via the Triple J YouTube. Miss Kanina featuring on vocals for that one. Bring it. Hey, who's steezier? Okay, who's got more attitude? Is it Nerv or Miss Kanina? Either way, you're going to hear one of Miss Kanina's latest tracks, Handout with Jamal Yami. That is on the way. Let's start here. It's Public Figures, How I'm Feeling Now.

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Tim, you alerted me earlier in the week. You said, Luce, you've got to play the new one from King Gizzard and the Lizard Wizard, Alien Metal. That is the title track from their upcoming record, album number 28. But would you believe it's been a little while between drinks for those guys, over a year since they've dropped a record. And with this one, they are going electronic. Joey from the band, he has made electronic music, performed it prior to being in King Gizzard. That was kind of a realm he wasn't exploring alongside being so busy with King Gizzard. But then they went, you know what? We are going to use our synth power all together on this one synth and bring you Level 5, the latest track, Alien Metal right there. And some shows. They're doing both raves and rock shows across a number of venues. All I know is that the pre-sales already, the artist pre-sales, I think the general sale is up today. It has been a bloodbath. King Gizzard fans are rabid. Right there, brand new music from the group. Before that, you had Miss Kanina with Handout featuring Jamal Yami here on Triple J, where very soon I'm going to take another F Off Friday track. If there is something you want to hear, let me know on 0439 757 555. I want bangers. I want stuff that's going to get us ready for the weekend. I want you to take us to the club. Let's go. Take us to the rave cave. Between that, you are going to hear from Charlie XCX, this week's feature album, Music, Fashion, Film. And right here, Larissa Lambert. This is Tunnel Vision.

0: What were you doing in 2007? I'm thinking about it. I think I was in year eight. I might have been on, I want to say I was on Tumblr, but I don't think I was that cool yet. I think I was on Stardoll. Stardoll High, Rise Up. But either way, Charlie XCX taking you there. 2007 off her new record, Music, Fashion, Film, which you've been hearing all this week as your feature album. My name is Lucy Smith. We are effing off your Friday. I've got Dylan in Melbourne on the line right now. Dylan, what is the song that you want to hear for the Eff Off Friday?
1: Luce, I think we need a bit of a change of scene, a bit of a change of pace, and let's go back to the 90s. And let's pretend we're in one of those raves, those blue light discos, and hit us with a bit of Sonic. It feels so good.
0: Now, this was a song that I didn't know off Namesake, but then I typed it in, and then the minute you get to that chorus, that hook, bro, you took me right back.
1: Oh, mate, it gives me chills every time because whenever you hear it, you just go, oh, my God, I haven't heard this in forever.
0: Yes.
1: And you just have to boogie to it.
0: And it's giving strobe. It's giving I'm in the club. You know, my arms are up in the air, eyes closed. That's generally what's going on in my mind when this song plays.
1: 1,000%.
0: What about for you? What's on this weekend? Are you going to be partying, dancing? What's up?
1: Unfortunately, I'm a bit of a workaholic and I don't really go out as much. But look, Luce, what I'll do just for you, I'm going to chuck the windows down, crank it full blast and have a bit of a boogie as I'm driving around.
0: Yes, that's what I like to hear. Dylan, let's do it right here on Triple J. It is so unique. It feels so good. Oh.

Dylan in Melbourne, you are making a lot of people very happy on the text line this morning, taking them back to an era they didn't even know they needed. They didn't even know they recognised. So neat, great there. It feels so good on Triple J. I hope that took you to the club wherever you are. Jack in Ballarat, you said, I'm on site, but right now I could be in a club right now sweating. Honestly, that's where we want to go for the F Off Friday. If there is a track that you didn't get to hear, maybe you want to shoot it through for the lunchtime legend. Every Friday, Dave Woodhead chooses someone to give you that lift at about 1 o'clock. So if that is you, if there is a banger that I didn't get to, I'm so sorry that you want to hear, text that in 0439757555. Right now you are listening to Triple J Mornings. I've got some Dane on the way for you. And right here, Capes, Bunuba Baby is his record that's going to be out very soon. This is 765.

Jason with Summer Again, Sung to the End. It's a very sunny one for your Friday. I'm Lucy. This is Triple J Mornings. This week, we got brand new music from Nina Jirachi and Porter Robinson. Ooh, a track that I heard at her Enmore Theatre show in Sydney. And it was just such a full circle moment because her first gig that she ever saw as a teenager was Porter Robinson at the Enmore Theatre. To fast forward, the moment where you hit play on your track with your idol is just amazing. And they joined Abby and Tyrone to chat about this new song, this collaboration on Triple J Breakfast. I felt genuinely like lump in throat when I watched this video because they're talking about their different techniques and styles that they use, how they work, their craft. And Porter Robinson literally said to Nina, "Watching you work, I've now adapted that into my practice." And kind of, he apologized. He's like, "Sorry, I'm kind of doing a peek behind the curtain here. I don't know if you want me to reveal," but to have your idol say, "Hey, I've seen the way you work and I have now implemented that," is insane. What a moment for Nina. It makes me so proud. We're going to be getting that as well at the One Night Stand in Griffith, first weekend of September. If you didn't get to see her on the Magna Carta tour, your next stop could be Griffith with Nina Jirachi, bringing this, you know, international collab to the people of Griffith. Let's hear it again right here. Nina Jirachi and Porter Robinson. This is their new one. It's called Wanna Cry.

Oh, he loves the driving house court, and so do I. No More from Sam Alford. Brand new music that got its first play this week on Triple J. And I'm going to be bringing you that and plenty more on Monday for, in case you missed it, new music that I kind of package up for you, because New Music Friday can be a little bit overwhelming, okay? You got this playlist, that playlist, so many new tracks. So we kind of bottle it up for you across an hour. The first hour of my show from 9 to 10 is nothing but new music, nothing over 5 business days old. So feel free to tune in Monday, 9 o'clock with me, Lucy Smith, on Triple J Mornings. But do not go anywhere, because Dave Woodhead is going to be up next. He's going to take you back to this morning's Like a Virgin original from Nerve. And also at 2 p.m., a Friday mix. He'll tell you more about that after midday. Headlines on the way. I'm going to get you there with Tommy Richmond. This is Million Dollar Baby. See you. Have a good weekend. Bye.

0: out tonight, man. He's on a new level at the moment. If you want to see the new video for this one, a little behind the scenes action, and of course the original Triple J website, Triple J YouTube page.
1: I saw somebody.
0: Let's get into that audio original though.
1: Like,
0: I love it.
1: This,
0: Friday afternoon.
1: And I just sat there trying not to stare too long. It's a bit ridiculous, really.
0: Triple J.
1: They're gone. Off at the next stop before I can decide whether this is fate or I'm just being dramatic again.
2: Thought I was just passing through, I was on a boys' night, but the plans might move, the lights in your eyes stopped me in my shoes. I was down all week, now I'm looking at you, now I don't feel so blue. I hope you don't call me rude, but the time just stopped, now it's 1:45, I don't wanna go home if it ain't with you. There's things about me that I wanna improve, I can't say the same about the way you move. Wouldn't change one thing, it's all flawless, true. And I'm stuck to you like the gum on my shoe, and you left a mark like a punch in the tooth, and you stole my heart, what the fuck do I do?

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I was down all week, now I'm looking at you. I was down all week, now I'm looking at you. Thought I was just passing through, I was on a boy.

hope you don't call me rude, but the time just stopped. Now it's 1:45. I don't wanna go home if I ain't with you. You, this house ain't a home if I ain't with you. 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
1: What if you don't know them at all?
0: No, but I'm in this life.
2: This morning's like version, Nerve with his original you. If you want to check out the visuals for that one and the cover of Sexy Back, like I said before, Triple J website, Triple J YouTube, all our socials. I'll tell you a bit more about the Friday mix very soon right here. New York City.

kicked it off with Olivia Rodrigo, Stupid Song. Spacey Jane in the mix as well. SZA, Big Throat. Well, not a huge, huge throwback. They only dropped like 2 years ago now, but still a hit. BMF and The Avalanches Every Single Weekend. And you know what officially signifies that the weekend is here? The goddamn Friday Mix. Jiggets is coming through after 2 p.m. Gonna lay it down 20 or so minutes. It's gonna be huge. You've heard this thumb song on the airwaves for a couple of weeks now. It's gonna lay it down. If you gotta go somewhere, make sure you come back right here. Fred again, Triple J.

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1: Would you assume that AFL commentator Dwayne Russell is a big Billie Eilish fan?
2: Wouldn't be top of the list for me. No, certainly not.
1: 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This was in 2024 in the AFL season. 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
1: And so there was a... You're lying.
2: Wait.
1: Wait, what game was it?
2: Was it a grand final?
1: No.
2: Oh,
1: the drawn grand final was in 2011 or maybe 12, I think.
2: Okay. You caught me out. I'm like, now I have a 70-year curse. 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

0: never gonna.
1: DMA's Killing Time. They're going to be ripping it up at One Night Stand. We also have Jiggets coming through for the Friday mix after 2 p.m. That's not the only special guest we have coming through, though. We also have you, potentially, if you send a request, 0439 75 7555. Yes, the rumors are true. Lunchtime Legend is happening again on this Friday. I know you were worried for a second. You were like, I don't think Dave's going to do Lunchtime Legend on this Friday. No, no, don't worry. We're doing it. Get in touch. Right here, Deaf Lemons.

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1: Made in Britain, paid in Britain. 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

West Side Cowboys, Cowboy, excuse moi, Kick Stones. 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And please keep these texts coming, 04397575. 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
1: Spring is going to get sprung as hell because Sunny Federa is coming back home for some massive headline shows. He's been smashing it overseas for the last while, and now he's ready to fly back and light up the dance floor in Brisbane, Melbourne, Perth and Sydney from October 15.
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Effie and More Grab with I Love, and also a bit of Devorah, Dance Head. I believe Devorah was in the Like Version studio. Was Campbell, producer Campbell's here. Was it? Oh, he doesn't. Do you know? I think it was last week. That was the weirdest head shake you've ever. Look, and I'm sorry that this is that this. Yeah, I told you it was last week. Look, and also I know this that radio is a total audio medium, so I can't quite describe. Cambo shook his head, but it was also a nod. It's like, you know when like you're in school or like you see TikToks of like kids being like, here's how to hack your exam with a true or false question, and they show you how to write true and false, and it kind of looks like both. Cambo did that with a head shake. I wouldn't even be able to recreate it. That was beautiful. Miracles are happening on this Friday afternoon. Can we find a lunchtime legend? That'd be another miracle. 0439-75-7555. Jungle Giants were last week. Devorah, I believe, week before. And you know what? Don't take our word for it. Go on the YouTube page and look at them yourselves. Let's get into this. Friday. Skins. Triple J.

That is, I believe it's Tendai. It's T-E-N-D number one E. I don't know if it'd be, Cambo, is that right? Tendai? He gave one of those other nods again. Like, I don't know what type of nod. He nods diagonally. Stop doing that. Jeez Louise. All right, look, here's the deal. We're going to go to the headlines. Shout out to I just don't think his name is Tendy, like Chicken Tendy. I don't think it is. I think it's Tendai. That's a much more cooler name for what I assume is a pretty cool artist. That is Last Chance Unearthed. If you want to go listen to that one back. Look, when we come back from the headlines, hopefully we'll find Lunchtime Legend. 0439757555. Destiny is in your hands. Get in touch. Zafty is going to take you to the bulletins. Triple J.

0: I'm Maya Narvada with Triple J News. Attorneys General have agreed to key elements of National Working with Children's Check reforms. Lexi Drinowick explains.
1: Ministers convened in Darwin today to seek agreement on nationally consistent minimum standards and information sharing for working with children checks, a national baseline of serious criminal offences that will automatically bar a person from being granted or continued

0: continuing to hold a check was also put forward. Consensus was reached on all of the reforms, with the states and territories expected to implement legislation early next year. Federal Attorney General Michelle Rowland says today all governments have taken a significant step in helping keep our children safe.
1: Two of the so-called ISIS brides have pleaded not guilty in a Melbourne court and will now face a Supreme Court trial. Here's Christian Silver.
2: The mother and daughter, Corsor and Zainab Ahmed, are accused of travelling to Syria to live under Islamic State rule about a decade ago. While in Syria, prosecutors allege the Ahmed family kept a teenage girl as a slave in their home. The pair were among a group of women and children who returned to Australia in May, having spent years stuck in a detention camp after the fall of IS. The women insist they do not support Islamic State or terror ideology.
1: British YouTuber Young Philly has been found not guilty of raping a woman in Perth, but has been found guilty of assault. A jury has found the 30-year-old rapper, whose real name is Andres Barrientos, not guilty on three charges of penetration without consent, while it couldn't reach verdicts on three other sexual penetration charges. Barrientos was found guilty of two charges of assault causing bodily harm, but not guilty of a charge that he impeded the woman's breathing. He was seen weeping after the verdict was handed down. And if you're in an abusive situation or know someone who is, you can call 1-800-RESPECT. That's 1-800-737-732. Also making news today, South Australia's chief vet officer says the first suspected case of H5 bird flu in a seagull has been detected in the state's southeast. Samples from a single silver gull from Robe have been sent to interstate for confirmation. Chief Vet Sky Fruin says there's been strong evidence of H5 transmission between local or resident birds, and says the suspected detection in the gull is concerning.
3: That is, of course, if it does come back as a confirmed case, evidence that it is now spreading potentially into other species as well.
1: And an ABC investigation has found Australian police and Border Force uniforms and badges being sold on Chinese online stores for as low as $4. The discovery comes amid growing warnings about scammers using fake uniforms and police branding. 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
4: There's a scandal threatening to tear football apart globally. 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
8: Yes, it is, with you on a Friday afternoon. Producer Cambo in the booth as well. Look, he might not be able to, get a like a version date correct. But what he can, and look, that's not on him either. That's on me as well. We should both prep more for the show. But what he can do is talk to you, call you. All you need to do is send in a request, 0439 757 555. It's a big weekend. Come on. Spider-Man's out, hey? If you won't do it for me, send in a request for Spider-Man, all right? With great power comes great responsibility. You know the deal, 0439 757 555. Chanel Lauren, Growing Pains. Got Soul One right after this, Triple J.

0: Soul One, Beautiful Noise in My Head, and what's that? Some beautiful noise in my ear right now. Jai, our lunchtime legend, and our Moody Monday aficionado.
1: Yeah, boy.
0: Brother, I'm going to say it's a pleasant surprise to hear you on a Friday, man. How are you feeling?
1: Oh, I'm pretty good. Thanks, Dave. How are you?
0: Brother, I'm doing well. I'm doing well. I actually did last night what you're doing tonight, which is...
1: Oh, no spoilers, please, hey, bro.
0: I'm seeing... You're seeing the great man. Who's... What are you seeing tonight?
1: The man himself, Mr. Spider-Man.
0: Come on. Yeah. It's the new one's out. It's... There, this is the problem, because back in my day, Jai, and I feel like we're kind of from the same generation, they didn't muck around with the Spider-Mans. It was Spider-Man 1, 2, and 3. This new generation, it's all home stuff.

0: Was it No Way Home? Hit the home. What is it?
1: I don't know. No Way Home and Homecoming Far From Home or something.
0: We're seeing the new homie Spider-Man tonight, brother. I mean, you're excited. You've told Cambo you're a huge Spider-Man fan.
1: Yeah, boy, that's right,
0: man. What do you feel? What do you feel about Tom Holland so far?
1: I think he's pretty cool. Sort of. You can't really pick a best one, can you? But
0: they all have their own.
1: They've all got their qualities, you know.
0: Yeah. No, I feel you. Well, look, man. And are you going by yourself? You bringing the homie?
1: Going on a little bro date with the bro Gage.
0: Hell yeah, Gage and Jige. That's almost the freaking superhero name in itself.
1: Yeah, boy.
0: Yeah, hell yeah, man. Look. Shout out to Cambo here, doing some great producer, just listing out all the Spider-Mans. So you've seen Brand New Day tonight?
1: Yes, I am.
0: Oh, well, that one doesn't even have Home in it. Is this the fourth Spider-Man?
1: I believe it is.
0: Wow, they keep making these bad boys. Well, look, should we take it all the way back to 2001, the first Spider-Man with your lunchtime legend choice, Joe?
1: Yeah, I think we should.
0: Look, let's not even say the name. I think people are going to know as soon as we hit it.
1: Oh, they'll know.
0: Let's go.

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I think his name's Joey. You got to assume it's Joey or Joey adjacent. If you're a fan of, the singer of a band called Saliva, definitely Joey or Jace. Shout out to Chad Kruger. A lot of texts coming through.

Look, I'm going to say a lot of love, because isn't hate really just the opposite side of love? What the F are you clowns doing at Triple J? Oh, no, to Triple J. It's Cambo's fault. He picked him. This is why people are not listening anymore. You hear that, Cambo? Cambo said he didn't pick the song. Well, who picked that damn song then? Shout out to Jai. Jai, what are you doing, brother? Look, this is just what great art does. It splits opinion. Nick in Canberra saying, Dave, you're fired. Simple as that. I'm leaving at the end of the year. So we're going to, I'll play the whole damn Nickelback album. I'll play Silver Side up in full if I want. No, I'm not going to. Shari as well. The only person who actually F with that saying, OMFG, we're twinning. My man, Tobey Maguire, will always be my favorite Spider-Man. Shout out to Tobey Maguire. Shout out to Jai. And shout out to Jiggets, who's coming through after 2 p.m. We're going to rip it up for the Friday mix. He told me he's got a crazy remix of How You Remind Me coming up. So it's going to go off. Macy Peters, questions? Triple J?

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1: Listen up, everyone. We have been just informed that there's an unknown virus that's attacking all clubs. Symptoms have been said to be heavy breathing, wild dancing, coughing. So when you hear the sound, hoo-hoo!
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0: needed to redeem myself with Chad Kroeger's solo work and had to throw on Missy Elliott's Pass the Dutch. Apologies to Brad in Melbourne saying, excuse me, Dave. Excuse moi. Could you please give me some notice for dropping this effing belter? Brad, apologies. Had to just do it to you. Had to do it to you like that. Jazz in Brizzy as well saying, Dave, yes, this song makes me want to do appropriate things, inappropriate things at work right now. Jeez Louise, Jazz, just chill for a bit. Wait till you get home, all right? Because we still got a lot of show to get through. I mean, we got a huge Friday mix after 2 p.m. Now, we've heard Nickelback. We've heard Missy Elliott. So you know what comes next, obviously.
1: Like an empty fire.
0: Young Lean. The classic trio. The Dream Dutch Rotation.
1: Like an empty fire.
0: Triple J.

from your feature album, Music, Fashion, Film. That is Charlie XCX with Yeah. Also heard from Gracie Abrams, Look at My Life. Very soon, we're going to dip back into Hayley Williams' solo work, big one off Ego Death at the Bachelorette, in about 2 songs' time. Stick around. Also, turn things up with some Ketama as we inch closer to that Friday mix. This is Rule, Triple J.

whole lot of bangers, as well as some very exciting news. So be the first to hear it and make sure you're tuned in to the Friday Mix with Jiggets today from 2 right here on Triple J.

0: Thanmaya Navada with Triple J News. Federal Labor MP Luke Gosling is no longer allowed to be within 50 metres of Government House in Darwin under changes to his bail conditions. The member for Solomon will also be required to give the Office of the Northern Territory Administrator 48 hours' notice before attending events where the two men will be present. Mr. Gosling has been charged with two counts of assaulting the NT Administrator, David Connolly, over an alleged incident at a Thai cultural festival earlier this month, allegations he denies. The Board of Peace says an agreement for the complete disarmament of Hamas and other armed groups in Gaza represents an historic breakthrough. Chelsea Hetherington with the details.
1: The deal was first announced by US President Donald Trump, who declared on his Truth Social platform a major milestone in the implementation of the 20-point plan for Gaza. The Board of Peace, which is the body established to oversee

0: and Luca on Triple J.
1: Would you assume that AFL commentator Dwayne Russell is a big Billie Eilish fan?
2: Wouldn't be top of the list for me. No, certainly not.
1: Well, evidently he is, and he showed that off. This was in 2024 in the AFL season. So it was a draw, which is like kind of rare in AFL.
2: Oh, yeah, I remember that.
1: And so there was a... You're lying.
2: Wait.
1: Wait, what game was it?
2: Was it a grand final?
1: No.
2: Oh,
1: the drawn grand final was in 2011 or maybe 12, I think.
2: Okay. 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I'm like, now I have a 70-year curse. I've disrupted a funeral in a way.
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0: your tools down and get ready to dance. My name's Kaylin Crabb, and today I've got Brooklyn-based artist Jiggets joining me on the decks to celebrate some very, very exciting news. Hey Jiggets, thanks so much for joining us on Triple J. How's your day been so far?
1: Hi, it's good. Been in the studio, so it's been great.
0: I'm so excited that we've got you on for the Friday Mix. But before we dig into your set, I do want to chat a little bit about some news that dropped last week. You're going to be in Australia very soon for Spilt Milk. Are you looking forward to coming back?
1: Yes, I can't wait. I tell people all the time that the Sydney show specifically was the best show I've ever played, and all four Australian shows were like the best thing I've ever done. So I can't wait to come back. I was so excited when I found out the news, and hoping to announce some more shows soon.
0: What was that tour like for you? I guess you were here during the summer, so it was like warm. Was it like packed, you know, clubs, festival? Like, I guess a festival set for you is a little bit different, but how did you find that run of shows?
1: Yeah, it was my first time in Australia, and it was just so weird being on the other side of the world and everyone singing my words. Australians have always just shown love in the comments, but like seeing it in real life was just crazy. And it's definitely a different crowd than America. I feel like everyone just goes like 50% harder over there.
0: Yeah, and look, there's going to be some new words for them to learn before this run of shows, because you've got some other exciting news this week. You've just announced your debut album, 15 Ballerinas, is going to drop on the 21st of August. Please give us the down low about this record.
1: Yeah, I've been working on this album. It's my debut. It's called 50 Ballerinas. And I've been slowly, during my shows, I started with one ballerina, I added two more. The most I've used is 15. And now, you know, my goal has been working up to 50, which is also just kind of the ethos of the album. It's like the best, most grandiose, you know, working with my favorite artists, my favorite producers, just making the best possible product I can with what I have. So, yeah.
0: What's the meaning behind this album title? Can you give us like a bit more of a rundown of the ballerina's concept?
1: Sure. So the whole album's about touring, and it's about how I love this thing so much. I had a job last year that I quit, so my life basically went from a 9-to-5 to being on tour every single weekend. So it's quite a crazy shift. Ballet also, you know, there's this amazing, beautiful thing on stage, which I could never do. I think it's like the best, hardest art form. But behind stage, there's like bloody point shoes and people like having to get surgeries. And it's just like this really tough thing to make this beauty on stage. And I think touring has been the same, like sort of reflective of that, where I'm traveling all the time, not really sleeping, but then the hour, 2 hours I get every night on stage is like makes everything else worth it. So yeah, I fell in love with it. Now I have a lot of ballerina friends and we try to do everything together.
0: I love that. And I guess that's something that maybe not everyone sees, is the behind the scenes of how much you give to touring, how much blood, sweat and tears is behind all these shows that you do. The album's not out until the 21st of August, but can we expect a bit of a taster in your Friday mix today?
1: Yes, I definitely put an unreleased track with an Aussie, so see if you can spot it. I have a lot of favorites on the album, but this one is really, really special. And like, I'd say every other day it's my favorite track. So yep, it's in there.
0: Yeah, we'll have to keep our ears peeled for that. But I think it's about time we dive into it. What vibes are you bringing to the airwaves today in this 20-minute mix?
1: Starts with Jamie, with a little Nina, Chris Lorenzo, who I think has the best dance song of this year, Frank Ocean, Disclosure, LCD Sound System, who's like my favorite band of all time, Rihanna, the Friend of Mine song from the Smurfs movie soundtrack, which is the most underrated song ever. I don't know why people didn't like that song. I know it's a part of the Smurfs movie, but honestly, that was like, when I made my last EP, that was like a really big inspiration for that. So Smurfs soundtrack, underrated. And then, yeah, just a bunch of stuff that I liked.
0: That is absolutely perfect. I cannot wait to dive into it. So let's get you on the decks. Jiggets, thanks so much for joining us.
1: Thank you.

Two Gigots on the Friday Mix. Big thank you to Brooklyn's biggest, Brooklyn's finest Gigots for laying it down. Huge mix there. If you need to hear it back, which judging from this text line, you're going to want to hear it back. Just, I like this one here. This mix is like a kebab at 4 a.m. It heals your soul after a night of delightful debauchery. Well, like, I mean, that brings me back to, you know, my original point I was going to make. If you need that mix again for either, you know, kick-ons or maybe a pre-type situation, Triple J app should be up there for you now. And we'll also chuck in those dates that Jigget's going to be in town for, I believe, Spilt Milk. Someone here is saying, please announce some sideshows. Look, if there are sideshows, which I'm not saying there are, I literally know nothing. Apologies, but we will keep you up to date on Triple J. Right here, Nia Archives.

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Jejejna, markah perwalaan.

A lovely little ditty from Rachel Chinariri. All I Ever Asked. She's going to be in the country very soon. Announced some tour dates for Sydney and Melbourne. So, yeah, keep an eye out. My name is Dave Woodhead. Thank you very much for joining me. I must leave you for this week. Going to swing you over to Jordan Luca. Don't go anywhere. Massive Friday show, including some dips. Young Franco taking you to the bulletin. See you.

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1: Holy, happy Friday, folks. Hope you've had a beautiful week. Hope you're gearing up for the weekend. I hope you're feeling nice. I'll tell you how I'm feeling. It's only 3 and I've definitely had too much coffee. It's a caffeine overdose for sure.
2: Like, you were bragging to me about the coffee that you just had before, and you did have

0: 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I can tell her, I hope my ceiling is ready to be stared at tonight because it's going to be a long one.
1: Yeah, just lying there wide-eyed. I can't wait. You're going to have a hell of a night.
0: A bit of a treat for the caffeinated, actually. Thank the Lord. Overnight, we got brand new music from Slater.

0: Gurren here, kicks off next week and just dropped a brand new song overnight. We'll play it for you in about 30, 45 minutes. But how are we kicking things off today, Jordan?
1: We're doing the Trio of Dips. You know it. You love it. We're going to play three songs. Songs? We might. We're going to play three songs and you got to guess what they have in common. What's the theme? What's tying them all together? Shall we get into it, Luca?
0: 100%. 0439757555. What is the thing tying these songs together? What is the theme for our Trio of Dips today? Let's rip into it.

0: just heard this week's trio of dibs. So good. All those songs tied together had a theme. The songs were Fontaine's DC, Boys in the Better Land. We had Rogue Traders in there with Voodoo Child, Art versus Science with Magic Fountain. But what the hell was the theme that ties them all together? A few people texting in 0439757555. Jack says, no idea what the theme is, but Voodoo Child will forever slap. And we appreciate you for your service, Jack.
1: Couldn't agree more. Now, there are all sorts of guesses for what the theme might be outside of how hard they slap. We have Archer saying, is the theme Children of Rock? Kind of love that, though. Yeah, imagine, you know, yeah, love that. Jack saying, no idea what the theme is, but yeah, it's what you just read out. Is the theme the current FIFA scandal? It is not. It is not that scandal. So I reckon we give a little clue. There's still the guesses coming in on 0439757555. Mm-hmm. And we need to add a little clue. Maybe I will play out this, Jordan, as the clue. Maybe this might help the people out.
2: The famine is over! The famine is over! The curse be turned! Hit the nuclear button!
1: Saying no more. What is the clue for our trio of dips today? 0439757555. Get your guesses in. Lime Garden here.

0: Fisher. You're listening to Triple J. It is Drive with Jordan and Luca. And just before that little double act of songs, we played out our trio of dips. You heard Fontaine's DC, Boys in the Better Land. You also heard Rogue Traders, Voodoo Child, and Art vs. Science, Magic Fountain. There is a theme that ties all those songs together, but nobody's gotten it so far, so we gave you a little extra clue.
1: The famine is over! The famine is over! The curse be turned! Hit the nuclear button!
2: And I must say, the clue

0: made it pretty obvious. as soon as I played that out, we got, hundreds of people. hundreds of people at least guessing. Let's find out if one of them's correct. We'll have to wait and see. Kate, what do you happen to think the theme might be for our trio of dips this week?
1: The Mayo curse, the Gaelic football, has lifted after 75 years.
0: Yes, indeedy. So a bit of voodoo and magic action from Rogue Traders and Art for Science, and then some Irish flavour with Fontaine's DC as well. Did you see that clip just everywhere this week, Kate?
1: Yes, yeah. I've actually been following the Gaelic football, so it was really, really great to see an All-Ireland finals.
0: Oh, that's sick, man. Yeah. Awesome.
2: That's huge. Yeah. How long have you been following Gaelic football for?
1: Not too long, maybe the last 5 years. I'm half Irish, so I kind of have to.
2: Hell yeah, I love
0: absolutely
2: that.
0: Absolutely must. Well, you can have yourself a prize pack. What's on for the weekend, Kate?
1: I'm doing a local park run tomorrow. I'm actually volunteering on the Gold Coast. And then I'm packing to move, so not very exciting, but I'm going to be listening to the Triple J while I pack.
0: Bang.
2: Yes, well, party.
0: Happy moving. Enjoy your prize pack and enjoy County Mayo breaking the curse after 75 years. Shouts out, Kate. More Trio of Dips next Friday. Let's get into this right here. A like a version from Ocean Alley.

0: Spacey Jane, East Village, Jordan and Luca with you. I'm going there soon. That's in New York, right, Jordan? East Village?
1: Yeah. You can go check it out. Are you going to do a Sex and the City tour or?
0: Well, I was going to say, yeah, if anyone has any recs, I'm going like a month for a wedding. And I told you the other day, my only plan so far is to go on a Sopranos walking tour. So if you've got any New York recs, I hear there's a bit of

0: other stuff going on.
1: Man, it's dangerous to walk around as a soprano cast member. I wouldn't be doing that.
0: I'm going to be chomping a big cigar. It's going to be incredible. Cup of ghoul falling out my pockets. Local dogs chasing me down the street. I can't wait.
1: It's a quintessential New York experience.
0: Anyway, hope you're having a beautiful Friday. And since it is Friday, we've got a whole bunch of new music in our lives, including a new song from Slater. She's cranking it. All right. She has dropped a brand new track called Brand New Chanels. We're going to play it out in a moment. And obviously that sounds familiar to Slater fans. It's because she already has a song called Beat Up Chanels. So I guess she's going the sort of fresher.
1: Things are going well.
0: Classed up version. Now, that was on the last album. And this one is a handful of songs that she's been playing as her world tour kicked off this week. So she's like debuting a few new songs that are in there. And this one has been released just this morning. She's obviously hitting Australia next week. Her tour kicks off here in Sydney on Sunday, August 9th, before heading to Brisbane and Melbourne. Good luck. It is all sold out. But new music from Slater, she's coming.
1: Oh, it's so exciting. I've got like, just under 8 days to, or just over 8 days, I should say, to learn all the lyrics to this song so that I can scream along with other Slater fans. I can't wait. What I love, I was looking it up on YouTube and the comments on there, it's so funny. Sometimes, depending on how early a track is being dropped, or Northern Hemisphere artists will drop tracks overnight, or they try to sneaky drop it, and Australians are there like, oh, it's 9 a.m. I'm at work. I love this. Someone was like, I've never been more excited to be Australian. I get this at a regular time. And I love the atmosphere. You know?
0: A bit of Slater for breakfast. Yes, please.
1: Yeah, why not? All right, let's get it right now. This is Brand New Chanels from Slater. Ooh.

0: on Triple J Drive. It is Jordan and Luke with you. That is brand new music from Panow. It's called Serotonin. Curtis Wells jumping on that one as well. And it's off their brand new album Arcade, which I like this. This is spelled A-H-H-C-A-D-E, like a refreshing arcade. Nothing like a bit of Big Buck Hunter to take the edge off, you know what I mean? Bit
1: exactly.
0: of air hockey. Yum. So that album just dropped today. Awesome to have new music from Panow. It's all full of features. I can't wait to rip into this thing over the weekend. Earth Gang on there as well. Medusa, Masterpiece, heaps more. Awesome to have Panow back in our lives. And in before that, like we said, brand new song from Slater, brand new Chanel's.

0: gave us Beat Up Chanel's when the album dropped earlier this year, and now we've got brand new Chanel's. Instant reaction, Jordan.
1: Oh, well, I mean, a lot can happen after a killer Coachella set. Now she's got brand new Chanel's. It's looking good. Nah, love it. Vocals down. There's a little bit of, like, Zara Larsson energy in this as well, while still keeping that kind of, like, dirty Slater beat that I love.
0: Yeah, that's my main thought, is it doesn't have that nasty, feral energy. And it might seem rude to call the music feral, but when I interviewed her a little while ago, that was her main thing, was going, yeah, it's all about being feral.
1: Oh, yeah, I think she owns it. I think she loves it. Nah, I mean, I hear what you're saying, Luca, but I can already see myself dancing to this with mascara running down my cheeks. There's a different kind of feral to this.

0: it's a hormonal feral. You understand.
1: Well, maybe I don't. Maybe that's the point. Maybe it's a hormonal feral that I'll never understand.
0: True that. All right. Let's get into some more great music. This is Doechii.
2: Hey, I thought it was all over.

0: Milky and more grab with Just The Way You Are. You're listening to Triple J Drive with Jordan and Luca. Later on, we got comedian Irvi Majumdar coming through to play Duck Duck Goose with us.
1: Yes, absolutely we do. Cannot wait to have Irvi come through. Plus, I want to know if you've ever set off an alarm accidentally on purpose, 043975755. It happened to me this week. I feel so horrible about it. It was an accident.
2: Naughty boy.
1: What alarm have you set off? 043975755. Tell you about mine after this and some news. Becca Hatch.

0: I'm Leah Navida with Triple J News. Federal Labor MP Luke Gosling has confirmed he's spoken with the Prime Minister after being arrested and charged in Darwin. The member for Solomon is accused of assaulting NT Administrator David Connolly at a community festival earlier this month. Speaking outside Darwin local court today after a bail hearing, Mr. Gosling says he's made it clear to Anthony Albanese that he'll be fighting the charges.
1: I have spoken with the Prime Minister and just being clear that I'm going to contest these allegations and that I will continue to serve.
0: The Shadow Indigenous Affairs Minister has called for Indigenous native title holders to have greater ability to unlock wealth from their land. Julian Lisa has told the Garma Festival that while Indigenous groups held legal rights over nearly 60% of Australia's landmass, regulatory barriers mean it can't be converted into real wealth for Indigenous families. He says his priority will be looking at ways of leveraging these land assets to help grow Indigenous businesses.
2: Title on a map is one thing. Capital in the hands of a young Indigenous entrepreneur is something else entirely. We know that Indigenous businesses can have a profound and transformative effect on well-being and outcomes in communities.
0: Fortescue's CEO has warned other Pilbara miners are not immune to the same strike issues that BHP is facing. Here's Kimberly Putland.
3: On a quarterly results call, Fortescue CEO Dino Otranto told investors the landscape has shifted dramatically when it comes to industrial relations in the Pilbara. Union members at Fortescue's iron ore rival BHP announced this morning they'll put a 24-hour ban on loading Port Hedland ships next week, followed by a 24-hour strike after negotiations over better pay and conditions broke down. Mr. Otranto warned that Fortescue was not immune to the same issues. The unions will meet with BHP at the Fair Work Commission on Tuesday in a bid to avoid further industrial action.
0: Overseas, the US president has announced that Hamas will completely disarm to get to the next stage of the troubled ceasefire in Gaza. Here's Matthew Doran.
4: The truce was announced in October last year, but both Hamas and Israel have accused each other of breaching the deal. Donald Trump's announcement makes clear that Hamas has agreed to lay down its weapons, and that would then lead to the withdrawal of Israeli troops from Gaza and an international stabilization force moving in, along with new Palestinian police. Israel is yet to formally comment on the announcement, and Hamas has consistently argued it would only move down this path if Israel upholds its side of the deal.
0: And in the AFL, Collingwood defender Jeremy Howe has undergone surgery on a broken arm following the Magpies' 25-point loss to Geelong at the MCG yesterday. He suffered the injury to his left arm during the third quarter of the game. This is Triple J.

0: with Jordan and Luca on Triple J.
1: Hello. Hope you're having a beautiful Friday. Now, we're ripping into this. Tons of fun stuff coming in the show. Duck, duck, goose, serving the jumper, etc., etc. But last night, Jordan, I embarrassed myself in front of my whole apartment building, I'm sorry to say.
2: Not again. What did you do?
1: I set off my smoke alarm, and it wasn't even like a cooking thing or toast or, you know, incense or whatever. It was steam from the shower. Did you ever know that that could happen?
2: No, I've never had my shower hot enough to set off the fire alarm.

0: What were you doing? Well, were you smoking your skin off in there?
1: Well, I actually wasn't in there. I was trying to do the hack that people claim works, where if you like run the shower real hot for a bit and hang a shirt in there, it kind of irons the shirt for you or whatever. Like steams it out and makes it flat. A, it didn't flatten or iron the shirt at all. And B, then I opened the door to the bathroom, the steam came out and set up the smoke alarm.
0: A humiliating experience.
1: It was so humiliating. Apologized in the apartment group chat immediately.

0: Hey, how you going?
1: Good, mate.
2: Good.
0: I was in Brooklyn, and in my defense, I was younger at the time, and I was about to go to Central America for 3 months on a backpacking trip. So I went to what they call a drugstore there to stock up on supplies. So, you know, I got the moisturizer, the sunscreen. I thought, you know, I might get lucky, so I got some protection.
2: Safe, good choice.
1: Yep. Feeling excited about the trip, feeling hopeful. I like the better to have it and not need it than to need it and not have it. Am I right, Alex?
0: Exactly, exactly. Be prepared. And anyway, I get to the counter, and because I was young and awkward, I put the sunscreen up, the moisturizer, those kind of things. But I was just too awkward to take the condoms out of the bag. And so I just decided to steal them. I thought that was the only reasonable option.
2: Oh, yeah, yeah, I can see the logic there, yep.
0: Yeah, yeah, it was less awkward, you know. So I paid for the stuff, put in the bag, said thank you, and I think they take security a little bit more seriously in America. And as I walked out the door, I just heard a beep, beep, beep, beep, and the alarm went off. And another quick decision was just to keep walking, which surprisingly worked. So the good news is I got away with it. The bad news is I didn't need them.
1: Yeah, it's almost karma, isn't it? I was going to say, I can't really support, you know, the theft, even with the shame and everything, but I think you sort of, yeah, it paid itself back.
2: Yeah, the universe got you. It said, try this again, fool.
1: Awesome. Thank you so much, Alex. Good luck out there. Keep these stories coming. 0439 757 555. What alarm did your bloody set off? Role model here. Deeply still in love.

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1: Someone ring the wedding bells because this week you're going to be hearing from Tyrone's wife.
2: Okay, no, it is the artist who a man sitting next to me on a flight saw on my phone and thought was my wife.
1: Run it back, that's literally what I just said. Georgia Smith is coming through.
2: Well, little did he know I was preparing for this very chat ahead of the release of her third album, What Are The Odds, which drops later this month.
1: Plus, we've also got some tickets this week for Wildlands that you could score if you want to see the likes of Skepta, Nia Archives, John Summit, and a whole heap more.
2: That's right, it's going down in Perth and Brisbane. 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

0: Lyric for business reasons on Triple J Drive. Jordan and Luca with you. And yes, last night I accidentally set off my smoke alarm in the apartment. It was steam from the shower, I promise
1: shame,
0: you, officer.
1: Shame.
0: Turns out a lot of people on the tech side have done the same thing. Who knew that steam was, you know, setting off these damn things, falling into the same category? So we're asking you, 0439 757 555, what alarm have you set off? Max, you're in Brisbane. What alarm did you set off?
2: Times that smoke alarm by 10, and that was a bank alarm.
0: Oh,
2: in Brisbane CBD.
0: Whoa, how?
1: What were you doing? Were you robbing the bank?
2: Well, basically, there's this little entryway that you had to walk down some stairs to, and what we'd get is some friends.

0: friends who'd visit Brisbane, they'd walk with us and we'd tell them, yeah, just head down there, have a look through the glass door, see if you can see anything. And they knew something was a bit sus. It's like, come on, just go have a look. So they'd go down the stairs and have a look through the glass doors. All of a sudden, this absolutely ear-piercing alarm would tee off and they would absolutely crap themselves, spin on their heels, run back up the stairs and down the street, and the alarm would just be pinging off as you walk down the street. And you try and get everyone who'd come through Brisbane who had not heard of that alarm going down there. It was a little prank that everyone pulled. I was jaded from the start, so... all I was doing was passing on the tradition.
1: You're like, hey, guys, my hands are tied. I have to do this. Right. I have to set off the bank alarm. It's tradition.
0: It's tradition.
2: You got to go Caxton Street, you got to see the brown snake, and then you got to go set off that bank alarm. Welcome to Brisbane,
0: that's
2: Max.
0: That's exactly right.
2: That rules. Thank you, Max. What about you, Alicia? What alarm did you set off?
3: I set off my school alarm on a weekend.
2: Oh, as in when you're a student or you're a teacher?
3: No, I'm a teacher. Right. So. I just started Invisalign and I left my hook at work and I couldn't work out how to get the aligners out with my fingers.
2: So what's the hook? Invisalign's the like plasticky thing that goes on your tooth, right? And the hook, that's how you get it off?
3: Yeah. Okay. Yeah. So I hadn't worked it out yet and I didn't eat dinner the Friday night because I couldn't get these things out of my mouth. So early Saturday morning, I texted my principal and I said, look, I really need to go in and get these because I need to eat for the weekend.
1: Yeah.
3: So he goes, oh, well, you know, we can try and disalarm it, but the alarms might go off. So I'm thinking, you know, they may not be that bad. I get in and it is the scariest alarm. I reckon I've woken up the entire town. It was freaking.
1: Oh, my God. But it sounds like a horn going off and you're like, everybody needs to get underground. That's the kind of alarm you've set off. Incredible. Yep. But you did get the hook and you did eat dinner that night?
3: I did. I ate. We're all good now.
1: Worth it.
2: Man, that is so rough. And because like it would have been so stressful and so scary, you might have got in trouble. But Alicia, how's that smile?
3: Oh, it was so funny. Oh, it's going well now. There was someone at the soccer club, which is across the road from the school, and I saw this person just bolt to their car because they thought it was them that set it off.
1: You might have actually stopped a robbery. That's incredible. Thank you so much, Alicia. Keep your text coming through, 0439757555. When have you set off an alarm? Something's wrong with my bag. I'm setting it off every shop that I walk into. But that's another story for another time. This is Capes.
2: It just happens. I don't know why.
1: I don't know. I swear.

0: It's Kevin 07, Charlie XCX on Triple J Drive. It's Jordan and Luca with you. We're asking what alarms you've set off because I accidentally set off my smoke alarm with steam from my shower. Oh my God, people are setting off alarms all over the country and the world and everything.
1: I'm surprised
0: Jordan.
1: That we can hear anything at the moment. It feels like there should be alarms going off every second in this country.
0: I think there is from what I can tell. 043975755. Keep them rolling in. Andrew, what alarm did you set off?
2: So when I was younger, I was in like brass bands. You'll see them going down the parades like Anzac Day and stuff. And there was a competition in Newcastle and our band just started in the parade, started going down the street, got into the loud section of the march that we were playing and just had car alarms going off parked on the side of the street while we were going down the street.
1: Wait, were they triggered by the sound of you guys?
2: Yes. They were set off by the band being like super loud going down the street.
0: Oh my God. You rocked so hard the cars thought they were being burgled. That's insane. What was the fallout? Did you get in trouble?
2: No. It just seemed like we just kept on going because like you're not stopping in a street parade in a competition for like anything. You just keep going. And so I didn't remember hearing anything about it later. But then like I was a bit of a kid at the time, so you know, the adults probably didn't tell me anything, but it's like, yeah, he set off.
1: I was going to say, you didn't hear about anything about it later, but you certainly heard it at the time. Could you imagine the cacophony of noise?
2: Yeah, but the band's pretty loud to start with, and then you add in like two or three car alarms going off on the side of the street.
0: Oh, my God, sensory nightmare. That is so funny. Yeah. Thank you, Andrew. What about you, Hannah, in Armidale? What alarm did you set off?
3: Well, it wasn't me. Hi, guys. It wasn't me. It was my dad. Mm-hmm. It was the chocolate machine, claw machines in RSL Club?
0: Yeah.
3: So my whole family were there trying to win some chocolates and they were so close to teetering over the edge that he just thought he'd give it a bit of a shake. And he shook it pretty hard and then an alarm just started blaring on this machine and we all freaked.
1: Oh, I mean, and it's also like this is typical like dad behavior where they're just sitting, they just walk into stuff, they just shake stuff. They've got a real like she'll be right attitude. And do you know what, fellas? Sometimes she won't be right. You can't just shake these machines. there's laws you have to abide. How did the how did you guys deal with it at the time?
3: We ran for it. The whole family. We fled the scene. We all looked at each other, panicked, and just ran.
0: The whole family.
1: Nah, that's the right response. Absolutely abandoned it.
0: Your dad as well is going, whoop, shouldn't have done that. Off we go, kids.
1: See ya.
0: Oh, man, that is so funny. Thank you, Hannah. And what about this from Amy? I was working nights at a servo and was trying to lock the door so I could go and pee. I kept pressing the button but didn't hear the click, so I tried to be quick. When I came out, there were two unmarked police officers who told me I'd press the panic alarm about 15 times instead of locking the door.
1: Well, in a way, you were panicked. I'm just trying to lock this door.
0: 000, I'm busting. Come over.
1: Look, I've been done by that before, Amy. They've got to make those buttons more obvious, you know? A big red button, why won't I push it?
0: You've
1: Come
0: been
1: on.
0: Done by that? You pressed a panic button?
1: I have pressed a panic button. Whoa. I've pressed it in an aeroplane bathroom because I was trying to figure out, I couldn't figure out where the flush was. I don't think the drawing was very clear. They got to work on their signs. And yeah, I set off a panic alarm. I was 15. I loved it. Loved the attention. Keep your texts coming in. We're going to hear a little bit of Phoebe Bridgers right now. This is Lost Boys.

0: Is it the catchiest song of 2026? Ask my neighbours who always overhear me going, Last Boys! It's an absolute belter. Phoebe Bridges there on Triple J Drive. Jordan and Luca with you. We got to move on, but thank you for sending in all these amazing stories about setting off alarms. Keep them coming because we got to come back this another day. This one has really tickled me, Jordan. I walked out of the movies early one time, walked out the wrong fire exit, and I got trapped for 45 minutes.
1: Oh my God, that's a nightmare. I can imagine the panic of just being like, there's no way to get out. Because sometimes you're locked in those hallways as well.
0: And setting off a fire alarm after walking out of the movies, like, it makes it look like you hated the movie so much that you tried to burn the cinema down.
1: Yeah. What movies? I've only walked out of one movie in my life. It must have been terrible. We are going to be doing Duck Duck Goose with Evie Majumdar up next right now. Language warning on this one. It's Keith.

And little did we know we had just started World War III. Little did we know we had just started World War III. The bloke was seething.

0: Surely you could just as easily park it over there.
1: Surely you could just as easily park it over there.
2: And from our porch, we watch the scene as something snaps.

0: shocked and perplexed.
1: Tracy Grimshaw.
0: She held the mic right up to his face, called him out for everything and said, "You're a disgrace." But Keith wasn't listening. His eyes were locked dead.

0: You're listening to Triple J Drive with Jordan and Luca, and every week we get a guest on to play Duck Duck Goose. That's right. They present us with three things, but one must go, meaning we must live the rest of our days without that one thing. Joining us today is comedian Irvi Majumdar. Hi, Irvi.
1: Hey, guys. How you going?
0: Yeah, good. What have you got for us today?
1: All right. The three tough ones. I've got the moon.
2: Oh, I'm a big moon guy. Yeah. Okay.
0: Starting big.
1: Number one, the moon, the celestial being the moon. Number two, re-watching old shows that you love.
2: Okay.
1: Number three, fizzy drinks.
2: Okay.
1: All fizzy drinks.
2: The moon, re-watching TV shows, and fizzy drinks. Two can stay, one has to go. Get your thoughts in on 043975-7555. Yeah, like I said, I feel like you guys are probably on the same page. I'm a big moon guy.
0: I love the moon.
1: Yeah, she's not gone.
0: She's not gone.
2: What do you mean?
0: What does it look like if I were to say no to the moon? What does that mean? Does the moon go for everyone? What's
1: yeah,
0: the plan?
1: Yeah, so we're talking like no horoscopes. Oh. We're not talking a thing to blame for all your problems. Like, you know, how like me and you, especially Jordan, we tend to have, you know, mood swings and we can always trace it back to the moon and she won't be there to take our
0: If I get a parking fine, it is the moon's fault.
2: Yeah. Wow. I love that, yeah, your head doesn't go to, there'll be no tides, like sort of a lot of the gravity situation on Earth would be affected.
1: You won't know your moon sign, okay? How much more do I have to say?
2: Could be quite disastrous, but you'll have no idea what your unlucky numbers are, most importantly.
1: You won't know your moon sign. How will our periods sync up? We don't know. The tides in the ocean plus within us will be all out of whack. And there's no nighttime, I suppose, because there's no moon.
2: Wait, so there's no nighttime? If you choose to get rid of the moon, you never have night again?
1: I'm not a scientist, but that's how I was envisioning. In the rules of my universe, there's no night and there's no moon.
0: For everyone or just for like the person who picks no moon?
1: For everyone.
0: Oh, okay.
1: Yeah.
0: Okay, so this is a sort of fate of the world situation.
1: Yeah,
0: here.
1: I'm dipping into sci-fi. Yeah.
2: All right, Irvi, give me some, I want to run some fizzy drinks by you, or like, just tell me if these fit under fizzy drinks or not.
1: Yeah.
2: Like, does a beer count as a fizzy drink?
1: Yeah. So you know, that delicious sensation in your throat when you've had a salty meal and you just want to feel like something and you just never get to feel that again.
2: So it's no carbonation, like no sparkling wine, nothing like that.
1: And no, obviously
2: no soft drinks, no soda water?
1: No soda water.
2: Oh my God. So everything is, what
1: flat.
2: Can you, flat or just wine or cordial. Still on the. All right, that's pretty good. Yeah, because I know this might be controversial. I feel like there's not going to be many people out there who agree with me. But yeah, for me, I'm keeping the moon and I'm keeping fizzy drinks and rewatching old TV shows is the goose. And like, I've spoken a little bit about this on here before, but like, something's happened between me and TV. We're on bad terms. I haven't like watched a new show in ages. So I'm currently three episodes into Million Dollar Nannies on Disney and it sucks. I don't need to rewatch it.
0: Yeah.
1: But you're watching that though.
2: Yeah.
0: But you can't go back. You were talking earlier in the show about how you want to do like a Sopranos tour of New York. You'll never go back. You're never going to double check that you understand the plot lines in season 5 because no one does.
2: I've got my memories. Me and Tony had our time. And I can just think of that in my mind palace, you know?
1: Yeah, look, I think you're what we, you know, as a TV writer, that's what we want. We don't want people to just keep watching old shows. But look, can I paint the picture for you of what this brutal reality would look like?
2: Yeah, sure.
1: Okay, I've written some stuff down. So you've had a hard day at work, then you get road rage, then you make your dinner, you burn your dinner, and you eat your dinner like really quickly so you like burn your tongue. You spill red wine all over your top and all you want to do is just to sit down and spend an evening with old friends where you know their stories and their lives, and instead you can't. You just have to watch new shows where you have to like meet all these new characters and nothing makes sense. That's the reality you'd be living in.
2: Oh, God. I know it's an unpopular decision, like I say, but it's easy. Like rewatching TV shows, the goose. I'll chuck the footy on. I'll chuck something new.

0: on. I'll chuck on YouTube. I'll be fine.
1: Okay.
2: Yeah, okay.
1: All right. My goose, I'm getting rid of, and this is tricky because I've tried it many times and I've never succeeded, but I can't get rid of the moon. No. I need her for like full moon and to take a photo of it and send to people and go, look at the moon tonight. And I have to get rid of, I'm actually shaking saying this. I think I have to get rid of fizzy drinks. I got one sitting right by me, guys, but I think it has to go. I have shows on rotation. I think I've just got Veep on for like the 10th year
2: forever.
1: In a row. There's no way. I need it. These are my friends and they don't ask anything of you, Luca. They don't ask anything of you. They're it's reliable. It's good.
2: Yeah, we want to learn from the past, and I feel like that's the one that I would have to let go of as well. Like,
0: really?
2: I feel so sad about it. And look, it's probably would help my many addictions. So I feel like getting rid of fizzy drinks would be my way out. But look, I wouldn't be happy about it. I guess I'd just be sad forever.
1: It'd be good for your teeth.
2: It'd be good for your teeth. Dentists would be happy.
1: Yeah.
2: Whereas I need more help.
0: I'd be out there in my backyard howling at the moon, smashing down carbonated drinks, having the time of my life. I wouldn't even have a TV anymore. I'd chuck it. I'd be like, those guys, what are they doing? They're wasting their lives rewatching Friends. And I'm out here living like a werewolf. This shit rules.
1: This is just giving you permission to live the life you've always wanted to live, Luca.
2: Yeah.
1: And it's disgusting. It's depraved.
0: Yeah.
2: Gosh, I'm craving a fizzy drink so bad even just talking about this right now.
0: Who knew that all that stood between me and living outside was rewatching The Sopranos? That's it. Okay, so I'm getting rid of, rewatching TV shows, and Jordan and Irvi are both getting rid of the fizzy drinks. We got the moon, rewatching TV shows, fizzy drinks. What are you keeping? What are you getting rid of? One has to go. 0439757555. Get your thoughts in. Back with Irvi for Duck Duck Goose after this. Old Mervs.

0: WannaCry, Nina Jirachi and Porter Robinson there. You're listening to Jordan and Luca. And right now we're doing Duck Duck Goose with Irvi Majumdar. She's presented us with three options and we have to sack one of those three forever, meaning we have to live the rest of our lives without one of these three options. And the options Irvi gave us were the moon, rewatching TV shows, and fizzy drinks. And Luca, you decided to get rid of rewatching TV shows.
1: See you later. Never.
0: Bye. That's the goose. And then Irvi and I, on the same page, we're getting rid of fizzy drinks, which is actually very brave for us, Irvi.
2: Really, it still breaks my heart to even say it.
0: That would mean no more sparkling wine for you then as well.
2: I know, my main diet.
1: Oh no, my only drink. Oh no, the thing I'm always hiding in my drink bottle.
2: Okay, just so people know, I don't actually do that. Wouldn't be fizzy that way.
1: You guys, you wait till you see Irvi's apartment. The floors are littered with flutes. You can't move without smashing a flute. It's insane over there.
2: It's how queens live.
1: We got, yeah, thoughts coming in. Millie saying, fizzy drinks are overrated. Goodbye. On
0: wow.
1: board.
0: Wow.
1: Okay. People like these flat drinks. We got Dean saying, get rid of old TV shows. Cannot possibly watch another episode of Frasier or Becca.
2: Agreed.
0: I feel like they're the shows that you're always watching in waiting rooms, Dean. You just got to go out. You can rewatch other shows.
1: Yeah, can we get a welfare check on Dean? Who's making you watch these? You don't have to. We got other stuff for you, mate. We got all sorts of stuff. Irvi made a show. It's sick.
2: I know. Could rewatch that.
1: No. What about you, Adrian, in Ballarat? What's your goose? The moon, rewatching TV shows, fizzy drinks. Two can stay, one can go. What do you reckon?
3: My first thought was fizzy drinks, and then I thought, oh, gee, does V account? Which, if it does, I think that changes things. And then I think I have to side with you, Luca, to say let's get rid of rewatching stuff because we've got so much good content that's being made and has been made in the past. And yeah, get some new stuff. Get around some new stuff. Something you haven't seen before. Expand your horizons. Much better idea.
1: Bang.
0: Adrian, do you have any comfort shows that you watch that you just put on and you know you're going to be fine?
3: Absolutely, yeah. Like Brooklyn Nine-Nine, we love watching that, me and my wife, or we'll rewatch Buffy, or, if it counts as movies, we watch Harry Potter every couple of weeks. But if I had to choose between doing that or giving up beer, I'm giving up the rewatching.
0: I can't believe you're choosing beer over the Slayer, mate. What are you doing? You're not going to be safe.
1: Love that from you, Adrian. And yeah, so we've sort of got your thoughts on rewatching TV shows and fizzy drinks specifically. What about the moon? You're a moon guy?
3: I really like tides. So yeah, I'm gonna have to keep the moon. Yeah,
2: it feels wrong to get rid of the. It feels like you'll be cursed if you get rid of the moon.
3: Yeah, it's gotta. I mean, it's gonna mess up bird life. Like, there's all sorts of problems that will be created. So yeah, we gotta keep that thing.
0: The birds have got enough on their plate. Absolutely. Yeah. Absolutely. Yeah.
1: Thank you so much, Adrian. Have a beautiful weekend. Keep your thoughts coming in. 0439 757 555. What are you keeping, getting rid of? The moon, rewatching TV, and fizzy drinks. This is The Boys on Triple J.

0: on Maya Narvada with Triple J News. Independent Senator David Pocock says Federal Labor MP Luke Gosling should step aside from his special envoy role. The member for Solomon is accused of assaulting NT Administrator David Connolly at a community festival earlier this month, allegations he strenuously denies. Senator Pocock says it would be sensible for Mr. Gosling to step down.
1: You are innocent until proven guilty in this country, but it seems like, you know, given what's happening, stepping aside and just letting the court sort of go through its processes makes sense to me.
0: Major policy announcements are underway on the first day of the Garma Festival. Nate Woodall has the latest.
2: Northern Territory's Chief Minister Leah Fenocchiaro announced an in-principle land deal with the traditional owners group in northeast Arnhem Land, while Shadow Indigenous Affairs Minister Julian Lisa called for regulatory change, allowing native title holders to generate wealth from their land. But politics wasn't the only agenda, with Bluey, Australia's most famous cartoon dog, making a special visit to Yolngu country, meeting dancers and children on the Boongal ground for photos.
0: British YouTuber Young Philly has been found not guilty of sexually assaulting a fan after a show in Perth in 2024. David Webber has more.
3: A jury has found Andres Barrientos, also known as Young Philly, not guilty of three rape charges and could not decide on three others. It did find him guilty of two counts of assault and not guilty of two more. The woman who said she'd idolised the rapper testified she had consensual sex with Barrientos, but it turned violent. Barrientos told the court the alleged criminal acts didn't happen. His bail was continued and he's scheduled in court for a sentence mention next month.
0: And if you're in an abusive situation or know someone who is, you can call 1-800-RESPECT. That's 1-800-737-732. Also in the news today, the Australian Manufacturing Workers Union says his members want BHP to return to the negotiating table, but will strike if they have to. Last night, unions agreed to take further industrial action at their operations in Port Hedland next week, demanding better pay and conditions. State Secretary Steve McCartney says his members are trying to get the attention of BHP management.
4: Hopefully get the company to understand that we're serious. You know, we don't want to be fighting. We want to be negotiating. But if we have to fight to get to negotiating, then we can do that too.
0: And a new report has found more than 80% of Aussie teens are still using social media 3 months after the government's world-first under-16s ban. The e-safety study found most children between 10 and 15 were using platforms like Facebook and Instagram just as frequently in March this year as they were.

0: with Jordan and Luca on Triple J.
1: Hi. Happy Friday.
2: It's Friday, which means we're playing Duck Duck Goose with comedian Irvi Majumdar. We get a guest to bring in three things for us to choose two from, and one we must live for the rest of our lives without. The three options that Irvi gave us were the moon, rewatching TV shows, and fizzy drinks. We had to get rid of one of them for the rest of our lives. Luca got rid of rewatching TV shows.
1: Why?
2: Irvi and I getting rid of fizzy drinks. Goose. And Isabella on the text line is saying, there's no way you guys are proposing to nerf rewatching The Simpsons. Outrageous. Yeah, Luca. Yeah. No more Halloween treehouse specials. Are you kidding me?
1: Yeah, this has got to be way up there. It might even be the toughest show that I'd have to refuse rewatching. But even The Simpsons, yeah, I'm taking it. Sorry. I just love the moon and fizzy drinks. What can I say? Sorry, Bart. Sorry, Marge. Give me that. I love when that guy's waxing and waning. It's one of my favorite things.
3: That guy.
2: And Irvi, you've fired up the text line. People are really worried about us not having the moon. A lot of people texting and saying, won't that have catastrophic effects on the world? Irvi has confirmed.

0: That yes, yeah. It would.
1: Yes.
0: This is a scenario where if you lose the moon, you lose it all. I love this text from Vivian saying, please keep the moon. We actually can't live without it. And keep fizzy drinks, champagne, gin and tonic, beer, get rid of reruns. But you've really freaked out, Vivian, in Ngunnawal country. Vivian, finger.

0: moon. So that's
1: very
0: that
1: true.
0: That gives me hope in humanity.
2: The moon stays, thank God. But Irvi, you must go.
0: I'm a sacrificial lamb for the moon.
1: Yeah.
2: Thanks for bringing our Duck Duck Goose this week, mate.
0: Thanks so much for having me.
2: Catch you bloody later. We got a little while before we hand you over to Dave Marchese for Hack today. We got this morning's Like a Virgin, all sorts of stuff. Some swap meet here on Triple J.

0: football apart globally. FIFA's boss has got a really controversial plan to sell off stakes to the World Cup. It's led to calls for boycotts. Fans are furious. How are you feeling about all this? G'day, it's Dave Marchese. Coming up on The Shake Up, we're going to be exploring this story. Also, Hobart's deputy mayor in hot water after admitting to stealing snacks from council. I want to know, what did you get caught taking from work?
1: Hack. 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

0: Ray, where is my husband on Triple J Drive? Jordan and Luca with you. And you would have heard this morning, if you were lucky enough to be listening to Breakfast with Abby and Tyrone right here on Triple J, that Nerve came through for his first ever Like a Virgin. He covered Justin Timberlake's Sexy Back, which is an incredible choice. Live band, strings, Miss Canina on backing vocals.
1: So good.
0: So sick. The video is up on YouTube and we're going to play it out in a second. Here's a little taste of what it sounded like.
2: I'm bringing sexy back.
1: Oh, yeah. God.
2: Them other brothers don't know how to act. Yeah. Come let me make up for the things you lack.
0: Oh, hang on a second. That's not Nerve covering Justin Timberlake's Sexy Back. What is this, John? Let's hear a little bit more of it and then you can explain what this is.
2: You see the shackles, baby, I'm your slave. I'll let you whip me.
1: Luca!
0: Now, who's done that?
1: I shared that with you in confidence. I'm sick of this gotcha journalism in this bloody place.
0: What are we hearing?
1: You are hearing my brothers and I and our cousin Tanae inexplicably doing a cover of Sexy Back.
0: Age, how old?
1: Well,
0: we're quite young.
1: I think I was about 10. Liam, who's on the chorus there, who's singing Dirty Babe, he was about 5.
0: Yeah, basically earlier today, Jordan, Nerve covered Justin Timberlake Sexy Back for Like a Virgin, and Jordan put in a little group chat, I've actually covered Sexy Back myself and sent a video of her and her brothers doing this.
2: I'm bringing Sexy Back.
1: Yes.
2: Them other brothers.
1: Connor on the verse. Why did we do it? Who knows? But it came with a film clip where we were running around Sydney Harbour.
0: Yeah, the film clip I'm interested in. It wasn't like you were chilling at home or putting on a show for anyone. It was like you were making a tourism ad for Sydney.
1: Yeah, and it was rejected by the board. I don't know. Sort of, there were a few complaints, I guess. Not appropriate for children to be singing Sexy Back. We loved it. We loved it, and we were bringing Sexy Back, but in a wholesome way.
0: Well, no offence to Nerve, but it's easily the best cover of Justin Timberlake's Sexy Back that I've heard today. I'm not going to ask on air because you never know, but the video may or may not be on the Jordan and Luca Instagram very soon. Let's get the actual Like a Virgin from this morning right
1: here. The one that is good.
0: The one that actually rules. Yeah, it's Nerve. It's covering Justin Timberlake's Sexy Back here on Triple J.

0: Amber Mark, Let Me Love You right there on Triple J Drive. Jordan and Luca with you. We had some Gemcaster Daily in before that, and kicking us off right there, we had the Like A Virgin from this morning. Nerve, of course, covering Justin Timberlake's Sexy Back. You can find it on the Triple J YouTube right now. Go and suss it out. It is a hell
1: of a
0: watch.
1: It's so good.
0: That one is up on the Triple J YouTube, and this one.
2: I'm bringing Sexy Back. Them other brothers don't know how to act.
0: As recorded by Jordan Barr and her brothers when they were children, is available on the Jordan and Luca Instagram stories right now.
3: Yeah, why not? Why not?
0: Have a watch, soak it up, enjoy all of the action, and we'll bloody get you over to Dave Marchese for Hack pretty soon. I'm looking at his studio and I don't see the guy, but Dave.
4: Hello.
3: Knock-offs.
4: How are you?
0: Can you turn a light on in there? I didn't know anyone was there.
4: It's so dark. I was like, why not just fool them for 1 second? Why not just prank them for 1 second before the weekend?
0: It's scary. What's coming up on that?
4: We're talking about a few different things. One of the things we're talking about is this story out of Tasmania about someone admitting to stealing snacks from a local council, and it's turned into this massive controversy. So we're talking Snackgate and what is appropriate in terms of snacks to take from work. So that and a whole bunch more.
0: Bloody enjoy.
4: Hooray, bye.
5: Every billionaire is a douchebag.
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7: 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Obviously, I'm an inadequate guest.
4: No, that's not what I'm saying.
8: Who's the Prime Minister?
4: Oh, let's get into it. It is the shake-up on Hack. I'm Dave Marchese, and we're ready to get into some of the headlines of the week. With two, may I say, funny, interesting, beautiful, excellent people. Who are they, you're asking? Well, I'm not telling you yet. I will tell you in less than a minute. But first, here's a taste of what we're going to be talking about.
9: Hack. The boycott of FIFA is on.
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11: Imagine there being a World Cup where an entire continent refuses to play.
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15: 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What an experience.
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18: On Triple J.
4: Yeah, from FIFA to donations to snacks, we've got range on the shake-up. Oh, give us that. We have range. And later we are talking about this story out of Tassie, a scandal, all revolving around the Deputy Lord Mayor apologising for taking snacks and drinks from council. I want to know, have you been caught taking something from work? Or maybe you caught someone, one of your colleagues. What happened? Are snacks fair game? What is your opinion on this? 0439757555. Hit the text line now. But before we get into that, let's meet the Shake Up crew. And first, Editor-in-Chief at The Daily Oz, Billy Fitzsimons, hello.
19: Hello, thank you for having me.
4: It's such a pleasure to have you back. You've been on a bit of a holiday recently, haven't you?
19: I have.
4: I only know that because I've been on a holiday recently. I just got back and I'm kind of like grasping onto anyone who might have that post-holiday glow as well.
19: Yes.
4: Where were you?
19: I did a sneaky little Europe summer trip.
4: Okay. Was it what you needed?
19: Oh, it was just lovely. Okay. And I managed to escape the heat waves, which I feel very, very fortunate.
4: Because there's some really intense weather going on over in Europe at the moment. Okay, but now you're back. You're still feeling a bit relaxed or just thrown into that news cycle?
19: I feel relaxed. I'm always more relaxed in this studio. It kind of feels like a mini holiday.
4: Okay, that I love. In studio, mini holiday. Billy Darcy, what do you think of that?
20: I feel particularly stressed when I'm in this studio, Dave.
4: Complete opposite. Can I just say, I thought that I was a genius when I locked you both into the Shake Up because I was like, oh, I've got two Billies on the Shake Up. Billy Darcy, Billy Fitzsimons. What did you think, Billy Darcy, when I'd done this?
20: I think it's Hannah Montana, best of both worlds, mate. When I come on here, I think it's a great show. We could probably use another Billy.
4: That's true, but then I am now worried. I'm just clocking it now. Maybe I've gone one Billy too many in the sense that it could get confusing when I'm saying, Billy, what are your thoughts on this? Or when someone's on the text line saying, I agree with Billy, but I disagree with Billy. Are we going to have to have nicknames?
19: No, there are never too many Billies. You should just change your name to Billy.
20: I'll just internalise the texts that I want to internalise and disregard the ones I don't.
4: Yeah, how about we do that? We choose our own ending in terms of the Billies. So this is the shake-up on Hack. I'm joined by Billy Fitzsimons, Billy Darcy, and me, Billy Marchese.
1: FIFA tried to sell the World Cup to private investors in secret. Europe said absolutely not.
3: On Triple J.
4: Yeah, it was mere weeks ago, wasn't it? Everyone was basking in the glow of the World Cup, that truly unifying global event that had football fans and everyone else actually celebrating, commiserating. But all those party vibes have evaporated pretty quickly, haven't they, over a controversy involving football's governing body, FIFA, and its plans to sell stakes in the World Cup. Now there are plans for a boycott.
6: Hack!
8: The future of global soccer in absolute chaos right now.
18: Europe is threatening to boycott the next World Cup if FIFA goes ahead with a plan to sell stakes in the tournament to private investors.
21: Germany, France, world champion Spain would all be excluded from the next World Cup.
22: This is like one of those Scooby-Doo reveals, isn't it? Except I think Gianni Infantino might be worse.
23: It's the end of Infantino, or it's the end of the World Cup.
24: On Triple J.
4: Yeah, what do you think of this? If you're a football fan, FIFA saying, hey, let's let private investors get involved in our commercial operations, including potentially some members of Donald Trump's family. Look, the argument is it would bring in more money for football. The argument against is it's destroying the game and putting profit ahead of competition. What are your thoughts? 0439 757 555. It is the shake-up on Hack. I'm Dave Marchese, getting into some of the headlines of the week with my panel of Billies. Billy Fitzsimons from The Daily Oz, Billy Darcy from comedy. That's what we can say. That's
20: Thank
4: what
20: you.
4: We can say from Good Times. Billy Fitz, yes. How do you feel about that? Is that, do people call you Billy Fitz?
19: Yes,
4: okay,
19: all the time.
4: Okay, great. Billy Fitz. Not a good time for the president of FIFA, Gianni Infantino. Like, I saw The Daily Oz covered this just a little while ago, right?
19: Yeah. I mean, it's clearly a very unpopular decision. But the question that I had, I'll be completely honest, I'm not a big FIFA nut, although I did watch all of the games. I loved the World Cup games.
4: Okay, so you really got into it.
19: Oh, I got it. It's so good. It's so fun. My question that I had going into reporting this was, sport is commercial in so many different situations. Like if we think about the English Premier League, for example, that's a business. Am I right?
4: Yeah,
19: no.
4: There's a lot of business being made around sport every single day.
19: And so I didn't fully understand why FIFA couldn't be commercialised, but then Billy Darcy has the explanation that we all need.
4: Hold on, how do you know this? Are you a clairvoyant that he has the explanation?
19: Yeah.
4: Have you guys talked about this off air? I saw you talking before you came on the radio. I was like, what? No, save it for the shake-up. Billy Darcy, what are your thoughts on this?
20: Oh, Dave, you know I'm a larrikin by trade, Dave, but I'm not laughing today.
4: He's not laughing today, and I remember because we had you on recently talking about the World Cup and you had big thoughts.
20: I love sport. I think it's so pure. This Infantino, Gianni Infantino, he's a legit supervillain who must be stopped at all costs.
4: Okay.
20: Because this is the latest in a series of incidents that this Pelican has been involved in. Like in the World Cup, when he overturned that red card suspension for the American player, that brought the tournament into disrepute. The integrity of the sport was damaged by that decision.
4: So this was a moment in the World Cup, people might remember, we spoke about it on Hack, where, yes, there was a red card, then a decision made to overturn it. There were all these talks about Gianni Infantino, the FIFA boss, his relationship with Donald Trump, the US president. So people upset about that, disregarding this proposal.
20: Yes, this last proposal, he's not consulted a single country in any of the federations. He's given them a deadline. The sport is not his to sell. And I think we've already seen with the hydration breaks in the last World Cup to get more ad breaks in there. You've got the halftime show where halftime at the World Cup final shouldn't go for 35 minutes. That's not football, Dave.
4: Okay, so you're saying you're already noticing a change in how the sport feels and some of these measures that are designed to potentially bring in more money or bring in just more audiences, they're not sitting well with you.
20: No, and it's consistently his interests above the game, which as the president of FIFA, like dead set, mate. Your only job is to look after the game.
0: Can you see Billy Fitzsimons? Why you think people might be really passionate about this stuff? Like, are there people in your friend group, your family, who are really passionate about sport? Are you noticing with the Daily Oz audience that when you talk about this stuff, people really get engaged?
19: Oh, when we report on this at the Daily Oz, people are so angry, exactly like Billy Darcy has explained to us. And I'm convinced. I also have seen the suggestion that if it was to become commercialized, it would go from every 4 years to every 2 years. I'm completely against that. I think part of why it is so special is because it is more rare and it is such a big event. If you have it every 2 years, I think that does take away from how big the tournament is and how important it is.
0: We've got a lot of messages coming through on this. Someone says, I agree with Billy. Please, again, be specific which Billy, but they say there's been so much corruption in FIFA, needs a change. I'm guessing maybe Billy Darcy, they're agreeing with you there. Someone else saying, this will be the death of football once we knew it, if it ain't already. There's also another message about Gianni Infantino, but I cannot read that message. That message, oh my gosh, people do not like him, Billy Darcy. It is very clear on the text line. There are some who have some strong critique for the boss of FIFA. I mean, his position as the boss of this organisation has been pretty secure. Like, he's been in the job for a while and it was looking like he might be extended for another term. But I guess there are a lot of people questioning whether he should be the boss at this point.
20: Well, I think the problem with power, Dave, is only psychos want it. So everyone else is sitting back enjoying the soccer and you got this bloke all over the gaff in a Saudi jet doing whatever he wants, completely unchecked because of his political ties. And I think it's just enough is enough. UEFA, the European Federation, put out such a strong statement. All 55 countries voted against this privatisation. And the fact that Donald Trump's, son-in-law's brother is involved in the private investment, it's Infantino's private interests above the sanctity of the beautiful sport, Dave. I'll burst into tears live on air what is required.
0: You know what?
20: To convince the listeners we got to get rid of Gianni Infantino.
0: Okay, so there's your opinion there. Very strong opinion. You think he needs to go. A lot of people agreeing with Billy Darcy on the text line. Someone saying, well said, Billy. You can both take that one, actually. Another person, Chris in Melbourne, saying, sounds like greedy people have seen an opportunity to feed the greed. I mean, we haven't heard from, you know, our governing body here in Australia yet, Billy Darcy. Like, they're still waiting for a bit more information.
20: Well, we got a statement, Dave, but it was incredibly weak from Football Australia. It was a let's wait and see what the deal is type vibe.
0: Well, and I mean, the reasoning behind that, some are saying, is arguably football in Australia could use a bit of money. Like, Football Australia suffered a $15 million loss last financial year, millions of dollars the year before that. So there are some people who are saying, you know, maybe we do need more money to make sure that the sport survives into the future.
20: I would say selling the game, the spirit of it, for short-term gain, it wouldn't be the smartest thing, Dave. In my humble opinion, as a local clown.
0: and a very good one at that, I must add. Someone on the text line saying Trump should have no say in the world game and Infantino should not be pandering to private interests. Yeah, I think there's a lot of just discussion around sport becoming political, Billy Fitzsimons, and, you know, people worried about that, like worried about something that they see as an escape often, all of a sudden being involved in this very complicated political world, which ruins it for them.
19: Yeah, I remember learning when I was younger that saying that everything is political. And I was like, what does that mean? That can't be true. But it is absolutely true. And that example of Donald Trump overturning a red card that was given in a game, that is absurd. I will 100% agree with you on that. Like, that should never happen. And if commercializing FIFA means that that will happen more often, that should absolutely be enough of a reason for this to not happen.
0: What about the boycott? Like, do you think that that is going to happen and would be effective, Billy Darcy?
20: I think if UEFA does it, 100%, because the European nations are so strong in football. They've done it before and it's worked. I mean, a World Cup every 2 years. They play the 2020 World Cup every 2 years. I'm a massive cricket fan and no one cares because you take away the specialness. Major League Baseball, they play like 6 days a week in America because of privatization and corporate interest. So it just sucks the soul out of this thing, Dave.
0: Yeah, got a lot of messages still coming through. Someone says, I agree, got to get rid of Johnny. Another person says, don't let FIFA be another Trump bankruptcy failure, is that person's thought on the text line. And someone else saying, Football Australia just needs to raise the salary cap or remove it entirely if they want commercial investment in the game here on home soil. Is that person's opinion right there? Another person saying, yeah, I don't really follow soccer, the World Cup, but it's supposed to bring us all together. So that's another common thought. Billy Fitzsimons?
19: The other thing I would say is, on the boycott, if there is one thing I know about football fans, it is that they can do things en masse. I know that they followed that person on the player on Instagram and got them like 60 million followers or something crazy.
20: That was awesome.
19: They can do things en masse. They have power as a cohort. And I believe that if they boycott, or if they, you know, have these really strong opinions with Billy Darcy as their fearless leader, they will get things done. And I do believe that they will be heard.
0: Yeah. I mean, football bosses have an extraordinary amount of money and power behind them. But yeah, what Billy Fitz is saying there, football fans ultimately yield the most power.
2: Hack. When the topic of political donations arises in Australian politics, one example seems to get repeated constantly.
3: On Triple J.
0: Yeah, how do we feel about politicians getting stuff off rich people? I mean, it kind of feels like this is a bit of a segue from the previous topic into this one, but I'm talking about presents, dinners, fundraising events. Because there's been a fair bit of focus in the past few weeks on One Nation leader Pauline Hanson, her ties to billionaire Gina Rinehart. But the Prime Minister has also been under scrutiny this week for going to a dinner hosted by a billionaire family.
3: Hack.
5: A poolside getaway in Sicily?
6: She not only paid for Pauline Hanson's flights to London, Rome and Sicily, critics are asking, what does Gina Rinehart get in return?
24: Anthony Albanese grilled over a fundraising dinner.
25: Oh, look, I attend lots of functions.
26: What about this one?
25: I attend lots of functions.
24: Billionaire father has faced allegations of tax office deception.
27: Donations and dinners with a billionaire, beholden to the fossil fuel industry and the gambling lobby. Is this the best option that we've got?
3: On Triple J.
0: Yeah, what do you think of this? Does it pass the pub test? Pauline Hanson revealing Gina Rinehart paid for some flights and a high-end fashion show. Anthony Albanese over at a billionaire's place for dinner, despite some in that family facing allegations of deceiving the tax office. What do you think of these stories? Are you worried about so-called cash for access? Would you like to see more transparency in politics? Or maybe you are one of the people that doesn't care. You think this happens? And I'm not that worried about it. 0439 757 555. Already some messages on Hack's Instagram. Steph saying it's improper, lacks integrity. Ali just saying bad, bad, bad. But then Jack is saying if you care, it means you're jealous. All right, a very strong opinion there. We've also got a message on the text line who thinks, I think we should just say B1 and B2 to make it easier with the Billies. I don't know, are we a fan of that? Or?
20: As long as I can beat B1.
0: Okay, it's confusing me because you're sitting on, you're on different sides of me. No, no, no, no. They're not bananas and they're not in pyjamas. That's what I'm saying. This is The Shake-Up on Hack. I'm Dave Marchese. Getting into the headlines with Billy Fitzsimons, editor-in-chief at The Daily Oz, and comedian Billy Darcy. Billy Fitz, people had been wondering a lot about the Pauline Hanson trip to Sicily, who paid for what. Mm. Now we know a bit more this week and, you know, people still asking questions about it.
19: Yeah, I think transparency is the key word here. You have to be transparent with any donations that are given to you or any gifts that you are given. And I think the reason why it is such an issue is because of a conflict of interest. If you are an elected official and you are making decisions based on interests that we don't know about, that is a fundamental issue and needs to be addressed. And if you are transparent and get ahead of it, that is the best way. But also, possibly, the best way is not accepting such sizable donations in the first place.
0: Yeah, I mean, and this is something that politicians obviously really do not like talking about. Like, they're asked about it in interviews every now and then, and all of them on all sides of politics tend to get a bit awkward when we're discussing it. Billy Darcy, what do you reckon? I mean, there's a lot about this and about the Prime Minister himself going to this dinner at the mansion of a 25-year-old Felix Lee. It was revealed that the family of Felix Lee facing allegations from the tax office about, you know, not paying money, millions and millions of dollars. It's not a good look, is it?
20: No, I don't think it's a good look. Felix, such a billionaire's name, Felix.
0: It kind of is.
20: I don't think you meet a poor Felix out there, but I think it's so important for transparency, Dave, because it recontextualizes what the politicians are saying and the decisions they're making. Like when you have

0: Pauline Hanson standing in front of a private jet with Gina Rinehart saying she represents working class Australians. It's like a cack, you know? It's like hilarious to even think that that could be the case when you see that context. Whereas if you just see Pauline saying that without that context, you might take it in a completely different way. So I think the context is key, totally changes the message.
1: Yeah. I mean, Billy Fitzsimons, did you see the interview where Anthony Albanese was asked about this? And he basically was asked, did you go to this dinner? And he said, oh, I attend a lot of functions. And then David Spears said, no, but did you go to this dinner? And he said, I attend a lot of functions. And then David Spears said, why don't you want to say whether you went to the dinner?
0: He was glitching, the old fella.
1: Yeah, I mean, but it is funny, isn't it? You've interviewed Anthony Albanese many times, many other politicians many times, and there is this resistance to even talk about it. Like, do you feel like it might be bit better or a bit easier for people to comprehend if politicians were clearer about this stuff?
2: 100%. I mean, it's shocking a politician not answering a question directly, isn't it?
1: Scandalous.
2: But 100%, I don't fully understand why, if the information is already out there, but I mean, I'm like I said before, I'm in favour of getting ahead of it and declaring it prior to the media finding out. But once the information is out there, I don't fully understand the strategy in not just answering it directly. I mean, this is to go on a bit of a side note, but I mean, even as a journalist, you have to be so careful about any gifts that you are accepting, because if you're accepting a gift from a company one day and then reporting on that company the next day, I believe that you do need to be transparent about that, because there is an inherent conflict of interest in there. And
1: I mean, that's what a lot of the hack audience is saying now. Like, here's what Kelly thinks.
3: Nurses can't accept gifts over $20 because of strict conflict of interest policies, while politicians can accept far more valuable gifts under separate disclosure rules. It feels like a double standard.
1: Yeah, someone else on the text line now saying us teachers have to declare a gift over $50. Someone else saying, mate, the political donations make me care less about being so strict on my tax return. Is that person's view there? And look, obviously, we're not encouraging anyone to be dishonest on their tax return, but that's what that person's opinion is. And someone else saying, don't get me started on this topic, guys. No, get started. I want you to get started, please.
0: I love texting in saying, don't get me started.
1: It's a great term, isn't it? Don't get me started on this, a big view that you're not ready for. Does cash for access, like, worry you a lot, Billy Darcy? Is it something you think about in terms of when you're looking at politicians and what you're likely to vote for? Is that top of the list? Because some people do get in touch with us, and when we've talked about the Gina Rinehart, Pauline Hanson relationship in the past, they've said, I don't care. For me, it's fine.
0: Yeah, I've chatted with mates about the Gina Rinehart, Pauline Hanson thing, and it goes both ways, where some people are like, oh, I didn't know about that. What the hell? And I've had other mates be like, yeah, mate, deal with it. That's the reality of things. But I think it's so important, because you don't want to vote for someone and then find out that they're sort of been bought and paid for by this company that doesn't really align with your values. And I think the problem is that no one really knows this Felix guy. I never heard of that bloke in my life before you said that. What's he about? What's important to him? He's obviously got access to Albo. Am I going to vote for Albo? If so, what's with the Felix thing? You know, I don't know anything about this guy. So I think it does change things massively. And you could end up voting for someone who's serving an interest that doesn't represent you.
1: And there are some politicians who really campaign hard on this stuff in terms of transparency, in terms of donations, in terms of even access to Parliament House. Senator David Pocock is one of those who talks a lot about this stuff. We've got Chris from Melbourne saying politicians are just people and all people have their price. It's a two-way street. Politicians need the rich and influential and vice versa. This is business as usual. Is that person's opinion there? Another person saying, no, it does not pass the pub test. Someone else said, I thought Albo was skipping the Garma Festival because he needed a rest, not because he wanted to be wined and dined. Is that is someone's view there? And another person saying politicians are supposed to represent all their constituents, not just those that give out donations. I mean, another big story this week, Billy Fitz, is Hannah Ferguson from Cheek Media announcing that she's going up against Albo in his Sydney seat of Grainler. Lot of attention on this. What are your thoughts on that? I mean, it'd be pretty big news if a young person in particular, but someone unseated the prime minister.
2: It would. It It's funny. I think what I learned from the last election is that safe seats don't exist like they used to.

0: used to. And so I think if this had happened, you know, 5 years ago, you would have thought he has such a large margin in the seat that he holds that it's almost on the verge of impossible. But after the last election, we saw Peter Dutton, who was the opposition, get the opposition leader, get unseated. Now, granted, I think there was a lot of context around how unpopular he was, and I'm not sure that Prime Minister Anthony Albanese is quite there in terms of that level of not being popular like Peter Dutton was. But Hannah Ferguson seeing a young woman have a go is incredible.
1: Yeah, a lot of people saying that, like they're inspired by seeing a young person say, actually, I'm just going to put my hands up and give it a go. Look, we're going to get on to our last topic of the show.
2: Hack!
3: Hobart City Council Deputy Mayor Zelinda Sherlock is facing calls to step aside.
4: Commonly known as Snackgate, the taking of snacks and drinks at Council Lounge over several years.
5: The treats in question include soft drinks, wine, beer, crisps, nuts and chocolates.
6: On Triple J.
1: Yeah, we've got a snack scandal, everyone. A snack scandal out of Tasmania. Hobart Deputy Mayor Zelinda Sherlock admitting and apologising for taking snacks and drinks from a council lounge over several years. Now, it's turned into a whole saga down in Tassie. The council's fighting, emotions are high. But it got me thinking, have you ever caught someone taking something from work? Or maybe you have been caught yourself. What was it? And what's the line? What is acceptable? What is not? A bicky here and there? Is that fine? I don't know. 0439757555. Please call in with your thoughts as well if you've got a great story. It is The Shake Up on Hack. I'm Dave Marchese, getting into the headlines with Billy Fitzsimons from The Daily Oz and Billy Darcy from Comedy, as I said before. Billy Darcy, what do you think of the Hobart Lord Mayor admitting to taking snacks?
7: Always good to catch up on what's happening in Tassie, Dave. Jeez, it's big business down there. We got to start paying these deputy mayors a little bit more. I mean, this is the behaviour of a uni kid working at Hoyts, not a deputy mayor. But look, I will say, Dave, I've had the devil in my ear before, mate. I've got a bit of a history with this. I used to work at Westfield in the car park office in my uni days.
1: Okay.
7: And I used to give the ladies at Mrs. Jones, the bakery, free parking in exchange for the leftover sausage rolls at the end of the day.
1: Okay.
7: So, you know, corruption.
1: You were going on about FIFA before, but now you've got your own stories to tell.
7: I'm a mini Infantino, I really am.
1: Anyway, we're going to ask Billy Fitzsimons what she thinks about this. Billy, you at the Daily Oz, I feel like you're quite good with snacks because you've actually... I remember you guys have done content in the past, whether it's around elections or whether it's around big nights working overboard in the office, and Sam and Zara have got the snacks, you've got the snacks. Is that all part of a plan to not have people steal?
0: We are such a big snack workplace, and I am often the person buying the snacks and actually doing the shopping. And I am absolutely choosing the muesli bars that I like, choosing the lollies that I like. And then when I go home, I'm taking the muesli bar that I like and eating it on my drive home, 100%.
1: Okay, all right. So you are taking something from work. What do you think about muesli bars as a snack at work? Does that get the Billy Darcy tick of approval?
7: I think it's totally fine. I'm friends with Em Gillespie, who works at the Daily Oz. I think you should check her bags next time she leaves.
1: We start getting full searches in place at the Daily Oz because of this snack stuff. I mean, I want to know what people have maybe got caught taking. Someone says, I work in a tea leaf shop and had a co-worker steal nearly a kilo of tea and other accessories, and my poor manager had to ring up and ask her to pay for it. Oh my gosh. Another person saying, honestly, they're using the snack stealing as a tool to try to make her look bad. Who cares? Some snacks? The Hobart Council needs to work on other issues instead of trying to make someone look bad, is that person's opinion. Zoe in Queensland saying, I work for a local council and today made myself a hot chocolate that was 2 years out of date and full of weevils. Oh my gosh. We wish we had good snacks worth stealing at our council in Queensland. And someone else saying, look, I took my office swivel chair down the elevator and straight out the front office door. Billy Fitzsimons, that is brazen, right?
0: That is insane. I do think with this story of the Tasmanian deputy mayor, I believe it is, if your colleague is putting a Freedom of Information request for the CCTV footage of your workplace, which is how this story came out.
2: Yeah, there's pictures.
0: If your colleague is doing that to you, you have a fundamental workplace culture that is the real issue.
1: We do find...

0: And local councils, they're not afraid to get petty about stuff, are they, Billy Darcy? Like, there's often these stories coming out of local government.
1: Oh, it's bloody good to see a local council doing absolutely anything at all, to be honest. We know what the council's reputation is, but...
0: Someone on the text line now saying, I may have stolen a fridge.
1: What? Oh, wow.
0: No, no, please, don't be taking stuff like that, people. I'm talking about a biscuit here and there. Someone else saying, toilet paper is a popular one. If maybe you're short, a few squares at home might... pocket a couple of pieces of toilet paper. Have you ever been accused of that, Billy Darcy?
1: No, I've never been accused of that, but I think the wheelie chair one's good because you can ride the old girl the whole way home. So
0: transport sorted all the way out of work. I mean, you've got probably a good rider, I would say, when you go and perform at comedy events. I want to ask what it is, but I actually don't have time, Billy Darcy, sadly.
1: Oh, my rider is...
0: I've got to tell you anyway. No, what is it? What is it?
1: No, I'm just kidding, Dave. Finish the show, you bloody clown.
0: Finish the show. That is all we've got time for. Thank you so much to our amazing shake-up guests. As always, Billy Fitzsimons, appreciate you coming on and glad to see that holiday glow still there.
2: Thank you.
0: And Billy Darcy, we'll get more into your rider and your hectic demands as a performer on the next shake-up, all right?
1: Thank you, Dave.
0: And a big, big shout-out to the hardworking Hack crew, our executive producer, Edwina Story, radio producers, Susanna Maker and Eva Blakemore as well. I'm going to be back after the weekend. Enjoy your few days off if you're not working. Shantan is coming up next, and I'll catch you in a few days. Bye.
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5: Yes, you have made it to House Party. Shantan Wantan Ichiban behind the decks and getting your weekend started with a whole bunch of new music. Incoming, you're going to hear Lance Savali teaming up with Rita Ora. I've got new music from Ketama, and right now, there's a Nota. This one's called Talk To You. If there's a track you want to hear tonight, hit me up on the text line 0439-757-555. What is going to help get you in the mood for the weekend? Let me know.

0: Yes, keeping it classic. That is Gloria, Gloria Estefan mashed up with Milo. We heard Moose Tea with Horny. There's a new Speed Garage remix of that one doing the rounds, but I thought I'd keep it classic and just play the original. Well, the original Moose Tea extended version. And we heard Young Franco with Screw Fizzer. That one's called Pull Up. You may recognize the sample, which is also used by Madison Avenue, being used on that one. And we heard Anoda with Talk To You. All right, you are with Shantan. This is Triple J House Party, officially getting your weekend underway. And I want to know what tracks you want to hear tonight to get you in the mood for your Friday night, get you in the mood for those 2 days of freedom. Hit me up on the text line, 0439-757-555. All right, coming up very soon, you're going to be hearing that Dom Dolla rework of Ketamas Comes and Goes. And right now, getting to brand new music from Lance Savali. He's a dancer, originally was a dancer out of New Zealand, who's like danced with a lot of huge stars from all over the world. But he's, you know, switched into DJing, switched into production, and he's just got a new single out called Higher, which features vocals from Rita Ora, one of the people he's danced for. So yeah, this is Lance Savali here on Triple J, brand new music.
1: You know what I mean? Like, it just needs to be swaggy, you know?

I call it housework.

Work.

Recording live from your new boyfriend's best friend's sister's house, where you don't really know anyone. This is House Party on Triple J.

Shout out to Adrian. He says, Shantan going hard early. Love it. Yes, you know, going in from the jump. That is an absolute classic. Groove Armada was super styling. We also had Jax Jones with Housework. That was the Melee rework. Cashmere with Brighter Days. And that was Marco Lies on the remix. And we heard the new ones from Lance Savali. Now, Lance Savali is a dancer out of New Zealand. He's performed with Rihanna, Jennifer Lopez, Beyonce, and Chris Brown. And in more recent years, he's turned into a DJ, turned into a producer, and he's been popping out like a heap of viral house hits. His latest track, Higher, which I just played, features vocals from Rita Ora, and kind of, I don't know, I'm going to say it's probably like one of my favorite tunes I've heard Rita Ora on. She really smashed that tune. So yeah, Lance Savali, Higher. Shout out to Hamish in Melbourne. He says, how fire is a new Rita Ora, I have to agree. All right. You are hanging out with Shantan one time each month. This is Triple J House Party. All right, still to come, we're going to hear Faster Horses. You're going to hear new music from Marlon Hofstad. I've got a tasty remix of Pink Panthers. And right now, this Ketama, reworked by Dom Dolla, comes and goes. You're on Triple J House Party.

of Airwolf Paradise with his banging remix of Blessings by Calvin Harris. We also heard Bella Bacco just before that. She's also originally a dancer. She used to come to like my Afrobeats dancehall parties, but started DJing, getting into dance music, and has been killing it. That's her debut single, Voodoo Jelly, which is a tech house banger. Also in there, we heard Shufa with a rework of Masters at Work. And shout out to Jack. He says, how much does this Shufa rework slap? Yes, it definitely slaps. Also in there with some Dom Dolla remixing Ketema. What's good? Congratulations, you have made it to the weekend. You are hanging out with Shantan behind the decks here on Triple J House Party. Shout out to anybody who's in the kitchen right now, maybe cooking up a dinner, maybe you're making a lasagna or something. Anybody road tripping, getting away for the weekend, maybe you're heading up to the snow. And shout out to all the night shift crew locked in. Anybody maybe just getting back from work right now. Whatever you're doing, I want to know what track is going to get you fired up on a Friday. Hit me up on the text line, 043-975-7555. What track is going to get you fired up on a Friday? All right, now take it to the UK. This is Faster Horses, The Only Girl. A very kind of nostalgic feeling, rave tune. All right, jump up on your podium. Grab your glow sticks. Spirit fingers in the air. Let's go.

Triple J House.

0: Yes, bit of Sia in there with Flo Rida. We heard Bia, Slater, some Crystal and Notion kind of remix by Vibelink, LMFAO, Pink Panthers remix by Nina Colada, and we heard Marlon Hofstad, his new one, Party People, and Faster Horses with The Only Girl. You are with Shantan. This is Triple J House Party. On the line, I have Mish. Now, you're in the car with Sam, and you're heading to Kangaroo Valley. Tell us, what are your plans for Kangaroo Valley?
1: We are just going to have a relaxing weekend, lots of hikes, maybe some wineries and some wombat spotting, hopefully.
0: Yeah, you're hoping to see some wombats. You know, good luck with the wombat searching. And you wanted to hear you wanted to hear Shellaverse by Sammy Virgie. You've seen Sammy Virgie live. What was it like?
1: It was so good. He played at the Horton Pavilion. I've also seen him in the UK.
0: Okay.
1: And yeah, he just brings the energy. It's such good vibes.
0: What was the UK show like?
1: It was great. It was at a festival in London.
0: Okay.
1: Awesome. Immaculate vibes.
0: All right. Well, look, and what happens when Shellaverse comes on?
1: What happened when it came on?
0: Yeah.
1: Oh, everyone lost it, of course.
0: All right, well, look, yeah. Let's get into it.
1: Please slow down, yeah.
0: All right. So good. Let's get into it. This is Shellaverse, Sammy Virgie. Good luck in your search for wombats.
1: Thank you so much. Thanks, Shantan.
2: It's going to be a mad thing when we get... It's

0: Ting when me get active, I shall have us. Sound like the military leather bus. Rhythm, you never got hella.
1: Isn't it?
0: You know my thing, bird boy.

0: Rhythm, you never got hell of a verse,
1: isn't it?
0: You know my thing, rude boy.
2: Blackout with Nookie.
3: Doing there, it's Nookie. And when I'm not lapping around my home streets of Nowra, I'm hosting Blackout on Triple J every weekend. Kick back with me as I play artists from Jem Casadaley all the way to Uncle Troy Casadaley, covering all generations of black music. Music by the mob, for the mob. And I want to see you there. 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

Yes, absolute classic. Snoop with Science, produced by the Neptunes. Vocals from JT, aka Justin Timberlake. That one goes out to the boys who are road tripping to the snow for a bit of that pow power, whatever you call it. They wanted to hear some Snoop, and yes, I had to oblige with that tune. And shout out to Mish and Sam, who wanted to hear Sammy Virgie, Shellaverse, as they road trip to Kangaroo Valley in search of wombats. All right, you are with Sean Time. We're going to reset the vibe a little bit. You know, we went turbo in that first section, so we're going to let you catch your breath before we build it up again into chaos. Going to start it off with the late, great Mac Miller. Got some Kendrick Lamar coming your way. New music from TK Midzer and some Tame Impala remixed by Boys Noize. Triple J House Party. Turn it up. There's no background music. Get into the groove. Jesus.

Yes, Tame Impala, Jenny, Boys Noize on the remix of Dracula. And that was my life when I was traveling around Europe and Asia, seeing the sunrise way too many times. It's kind of nice to be home, getting my routine back, reframing from excessive partying. Also in there, we heard TK Midzer. We romanticized new one from TK, teaming up with Genevieve, who was also in the country recently. Kendrick Lamar in there with These Walls featuring Thundercat, and Thundercat also featuring on that Mac Miller track. That's the What's the Use? Blah, blah, blah. All right, what's up? You're with your bestie, Shantan, here on House Party. Shouts going to Azza and Brando. They're seeing the Pretty Littles tonight in Brizzy. Shouts to Chris and Lismore, loving the vibes. Jack and Aubrey, he's in the gym, pumping the steel. Locked into the tunes. You can hit me up on the text line 0439-757-555. Say hi. Let me know what you're up to. Don't be a stranger. Let's be friends. Let's connect. Right now, this is Sully with Fair Dinkum. It's a little bit naughty, a little bit cheeky. You have been warned.

And that was Sirachi, little mashup of Sirachi, Pretty Girls featuring Isaac Perelli. Also in there, we heard Vanko with that Yalla Habibi track. We also heard Missy Elliott, The Goat. We heard Fat Man, Scoop, Timbaland, some Tyler, the Creator, some Keitra with Channel Trez, and Sully at the top with Fair Dinkum. Yes, you are with Shantan, transmitting live from the J Mansion, giving you a smutty mix of club tracks to get you ready for your weekend, whether you are raving or behaving. And right now, I do need your help. I need your help. I want to know what track is going to get you fired up on a Friday. Hit me up on the text line, 043-975-7555. Right now, going to do it like this. Yes, some Calvin Harris remix by MPH. Getting here, Kaboo remixing Zed and Fox's Clarity. I got Genji reworking Sam Gelatry. And brand new music from Bag Raiders reworked by Airwolf Paradise. Let's go.

That is Bag Raider's new single featuring the vocals of Meg Mac called Break My Heart. And that was Airwolf Paradise on the remix. And Airwolf Paradise never fails on those remix duties, always delivering something which is a little bit tougher for the clubs while staying respectful of the original. Genji also in there with Sam Gelatry, sorry, with a remix of Sam Gelatry, Assumptions, Zed and Foxes with Clarity. That was the Kaboo remix. Shout out to Kaboo, aka Asiana Grande, aka Green Acres Finest. And we heard MPH remixing Calvin Harris at the top. Yes, you are in the mix with Shantan. This is Triple J House Party. I'm getting your text on 0439-757-555. Shout out to Evelyn. She has a bed and breakfast in Lake Garda in Italy and is currently cleaning bathrooms. Definitely not raving this Friday. And shout out to another text that wants to know where they can find these tunes so they can add them to their running playlist. Well, look, you can listen back to the show if you get to the Triple J app or the Triple J website. Just look for House Party under programs and you'll find it there. All right, right now, getting to Notion and next club. This one's called You Know. Got Party Boy 69 and Ketamar on the other side of this. And new Nina Jirachi with Porter Robertson.

0: Yes, sounds of Trance Mums with a remix of Grimes' Oblivion. We also heard Nina Jirachi and Porter Robinson, their new one, Wanna Cry. Party Boy 69 and Ketama, We're Pumping, and Notion and X Club, their new one as well. You know, a whole bunch of new music here on Triple J House Party. All right, now joining me on the line, I have Ryan in Hampton Park. How you doing, Ryan?
1: Not bad. How are you?
0: I'm good. Now, you're chilling. You're waiting for your girl to come home, and then you guys are going to get kebabs. Is that right?
1: That's correct.
0: And what is your perfect kebab? I need to know, what is your perfect kebab?
1: Oh, it's going to be a mixed kebab, all the salads, lots of garlic sauce.
0: Love the garlic sauce. All right. You know, what sort of meats you got on there? You like one of these guys to put egg on there, you know? Or what do you put on your kebab?
1: Nah, nothing fancy like that. Just basic.
0: All right, cool. Keep it traditional. All right, well, look, you wanted to hear Childish Gambino, 3005. Why this song? Why is this song a banger?
1: Oh, I just love the bass in it. It just slaps.
0: All right, well, look, let's get into it. Have an amazing Friday night. Enjoy your kebabs.
1: Thanks, brother.
0: Thank you.

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1: Someone ring the wedding bells because this week you're going to be hearing from Tyrone's wife.
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2: That's right. It's going down in Perth and Brisbane. 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

0: Yes, that is the Chemical Brothers with Go featuring Q-Tip. Shout out to Mel who wanted to hear that one. And just before that, we heard Genesee, Everything You Have Done. That was the Medusa version of that. And shout out to Jimmy in Torquay. He wanted to hear that one. He's on his last commute in a van that he's had for the last 10 years and wanted to hear that song as one of the last he plays in that car before, you know, it passes on to the next life. So I had to oblige and play that one for you. And we also heard little bit of Childish Gambino 3005 going out to Ryan in Hampton Park. You are with Shantan. This is House Party. And I do want to clear something off. Before we were talking about kebabs, I asked, you know, what was the what was your dream kebab of choice sort of thingy? I did mention, you know, I did ask if you put egg on a kebab. And because you do see some questionable kebab toppings around the country, such as cheese and, you know, eggs and stuff, which, you know, I like to keep it traditional. Anyway, I'm going to stop stuttering and just play some music. Language warning for this.
1: I want to know who motherfucking representing in here tonight. Hold on, hold on.

Yes, sounds of Joyride with One Day, with Joyride remixing One Day, Love Me Less. We also heard ASAP Rocky remixed by Nick Bike, some Kendrick Lamar, some J. Cole, some Nelly, some Saucy Santana with Lado, Sweet Tea with Janae Aiko, Fetty, some Drizzy at the top. All right, you are with Shantan. I'm getting your text on 0439757555. Christy wants to shout out the South Flank crew. They're working the night shift in the mines in WA, moving that dirt. Tilly from Shepparton says, is this Triple J or Top Chef? Because we are eating tonight. Fire emoji, fire emoji, fire emoji. Dylan Inam says, I'm going to need a track list because these bangers need a home on my phone. Look, if you want the track list, go to the Triple J website. It's not really on the app, but if you check the Triple J website, look for a House Party, you'll find it all there. And also, you can listen back to the show on the website or the Triple J app. Just look for a House Party on the programs. Shouts to Haley as well. As we were talking kebabs earlier, she said she accidentally ordered an all-meat kebab. It was actually fire. Try beef kebab with mayo, hot chili sauce. It's a baller combo. All right. Well, look, love to hear from you on the text line 0439757555. If there's a tune you want to hear tonight, it is not too late. Get in contact. Let me know who you are, the track you want to hear, and why. All right, now, this is Odile. New music from Odile and Georgia Smith. This came out today. It's called Coming Home. You're going to hear some Bad Bunny on the other side of this and some other bangers from the likes of Coi Leray.

0: Triple J.
1: Man, it's ridiculous. I got you so delirious. Kiss me through the phone while I lick you just like licorice. I'm Hov back in 96 and you can be my Sasha Fierce. Baby, you so sexy. I love

Kirby Spice, Spacely, Aruna Main, and Nina Brown. Why You Wanna Act Like That. Also in there with some DaBaby, Drake remix by Centric, Ice Spice, Coi Leray, Bad Bunny, and new music from Odile and Georgia Smith, Coming Home, which came out today. Kind of a very UK funky inspired tune. All right, you out with Shantan. It's Triple J House Party. It is your last chance to get in a request. So if there's a tune you want to hear tonight that you're desperate to share with the country, hit me up on the text line 043975-7555. What is going to get you fired up on a Friday? All right, we're going to push the tempo up. I've got new music from Sam Alford. I got Ludes teaming up with Kenema and Camden Cox. And right now, this is Jamelia with Superstar, kind of a garage remix on Triple J.

Yes, you with Shantan. This is Triple J House Party. That is the sound of September. Our remix, September Cry For You, remix by Kian. We also have brand new music from Sam Alfred, which came out today, called No More. Lude's teaming up with Ketama and Camden Fox. That one was called Feels Like Heaven, also came out today. Silver Bumper with On Tonight, and we heard a Jamila Superstar remix. All right, you are hanging out with Shantan. This is Triple J House Party. I had somebody on the line who was going to chat to me, but now they've disappeared, so I'm not going to play their request. I'm going to play a different request. Shout out to, there's a crew that wants to hear Baby Keem, Good Flirts, featuring Kendrick Lamar, so we're going to get into that. Triple J House Party.

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1: Fuck that bitch.
0: I was about to, but you convinced us. Should I decorate her walls or log off to Pinterest? 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Even if I shut from my distractions. Been missing your booty.

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The weather cold, the weather so chill, chilly, willy, penguin feather road. Cause I'm sipping pro, yeah, that meth is pro. 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

Yeah, you know what? 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

0: Them speakers let it off. 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
0: Up jumps the boogie, let the record work. And put me on like you red alert. Cause it's the big bad Timmy, Maganu and Missy. Like

Yes, you are in the mix with Shaitan, and that brings, you know, our show to a conclusion. Latifah is coming up with Duff bringing the best in Australian dance music. If you like what you heard tonight, you can listen back to it on the Triple J website, the Triple J app. And, you know, follow me on the social, Shaitan_Itchyborn. Holla at your boy. I'm going to leave you with this one here. Language warning, about to get filthy. Hope you enjoyed my 2000s rap mix. Just freestyling, getting self-indulgent.

Yeah. I tried to show 'em. Yeah. Yeah. Yeah. Yeah. Yeah. Gone on you with the pick and roll. Younger flame, he in sicko mode.

0: 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This is Doof with the T for T on Triple J.
1: Hello, hello, and welcome to the show. You're listening to Doof on your Friday night here on Triple J with me, Latifah T, in the driver's seat, getting ready for 3 hours of mixing and 3 hours of delicious, tasty, fresh Australian dance and electronic music. Coming up in this first hour, I have new music from Tobias, Cosmos Midnight, really excited about that one, some Alizé and Tintendo back-to-back, and some new Luke Alessi. It's going to be a really fun first hour, so strap yourselves in, and we're going to get started with Fractures. This one is Block, I'm Not What You Need.

playlists are looking a little bit like your grandma's linen cupboard, cobwebby, dusty, and in need of a refresh, hit the refresh button here on Doof, the home of Australian electronic music, where you can find a brand new palette of music and sound. This right here is Peking Duck with Fantagram. It's called Forever from their forthcoming album, Paradise, which drops August 14th. So we're literally 2 weeks away from it dropping. And I'm so excited to be a fan of all the singles that have been released. Even before this, Soul One with And When Love Speaks, and Fractures Up Top with Block, I'm Not What You Need. What you need right now. Up next is some Sonny Federa from his latest album with Libyanka. This one coming up is Let Me Be In Your

0: move it, take it, work it, break it. Come on, can you liberate it? Liberate it.
1: Time to liberate it right here with Go Freak featuring Ramara. And this one is such a vibe. Four to the floor, energy and pace. In before this, Tobias with Stay With Me Through the Night, and up top, Wax Motif and Meta with You Forget. In case you forget, you're listening to Doof on your Friday night, the home of Australian electronic and dance music, with me, Latifah T, in the mix. And coming up, I've got Aussie UK duo Night Tales with their latest one called Paradiso. They've been tapping into that European summer energy to bring us a slice of paradise back home. And we're going to get into that after this, right here on Triple J Doof.

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1: Goodness me, if Cosmos Midnight had only one fan in the world, it would be me. Truly love everything they've been putting out recently, from 45 to this new one. Do You Want This? It's Cosmos Midnight and Vancouver Sleep Clinic. An act I haven't heard of before. You would have thought they would be dealing with sleep apnea, but no, they're dealing with sweet, sweet beats. And we love to hear that. Cooper Smith in before this with All Night, The Edit, and Night Tales with Paradiso, A Slice of Paradise, back here as Night Tales laps up that European summer. I swear everyone's over there at the moment, but not me. I'm here with you right here on Triple J, the home of Australian and electronic music. On the show that we call Doof. Coming up in this mix, I've got some Odd Mob and Om Nom Hyperbeam to really spice things up, and some more Peking Duck because I can't get away from their upcoming album Paradise. More from them up next.

There's such an exuberance and joyful energy that comes through the air every time I hear this song. It brings me so much joy from the inside out. It's Peking Duck and Rico Nasty with Thrills off their forthcoming album Paradise, which drops in exactly 2 weeks, and I cannot wait for it. It's going to be a delectable project. I mean, from the two tastes we've had for it so far on the show tonight, it's going to be great. Can feel it in my waters, darling. In before this, Odd Mob and Om Nom Hyperbeam would take you there, and a bit of Cosmos Midnight sprinkled in with Vancouver Sleep Clinic. First I've heard of them, but love what they're doing. The song you heard was Do You Want This? And right now, of course, the Queen Vivi Peters entered the building. This is Toss It on Triple J.

Alizé and Tentendo. They're an unstoppable force making some of my favourite dance music to come out of this country. And if you're not across them, get across them right now. This is their song Luxury. And after this, I'm playing another one by Alizé and Tentendo called French Boys. They've really hit the sweet spot of creating like a bit of a UK garagey, housey bounce with that delightful Alizé vocal sprinkled on top. It's like a cinnamon donut, right? Tentendo's creating the bass and Alizé's sprinkling that cinnamon sugar over the top. It's making me hungry just thinking about it. But that's how delectable these vocals are. Truly sensational. And before this, we heard from Wax Motif with Josie, What You Want, and some VV Pete up top. And after this, I've got some Bag Raiders with Meg Mac. Oh, that's a soulful voice if I've ever heard one. You'll get into it after this on Triple J.

It's always a good time when Caleb Jackson is in the mix. This is his track Forever on Triple J, Feel Good House Done Differently. Bag Raiders in before this with Meg Mack, Break My Heart is the name of that one, and Alizé, Tentendo, French Boys is what you heard. We are now passing the baton to Sydney-based producer Dave Winnell. He's been in the game for a long time and has cemented himself in the club scene as one to remember. This is his song Runway on Triple J. Girl, what's going on? You're in the mix with me, Latifah T. Let's go.

Favorable KLP is in the mix right now with 2AM. It's her latest track. Her vocals are just so club ready and perfect, and I love them. I could eat them for dinner. Hellcat, Speed Racer and Legs Dina in before this with a good favorite of mine for the last few months. Stay Blessed is the name of it, and I just love it. I don't want to talk, I don't want to dance, I just want to dance. Great song, great song. Fisher and Tones May in before this with Favour. Big fan of everything coming out of Australia. After all, this is the home of Australian electronic and dance music on a little show we call Doof, hosted by me, Latifah T. Coming up, I got some Sunny Federa and Crystal.

0: A new collaboration that I can't get enough of. This is Sweat Baby on production and Ruby Rogers on vocals to create the gorgeous collab. Switch is the name of this song. It's been on my playlist for the last couple of weeks. It's so dang good. Not Without Friends in before this with Groove Jet, If This Ain't Love, the Not Without Friends remix. And Sonny Federa up top from his latest album. Heard a track with Crystal called My Loving. I think that one is my favorite from the album. To be honest, it's bloody good.
1: Pirate TV. We bring you the sound of young London. Bomb the bass with a brand new jam. Young London.
0: And indeed, here's a brand new jam from Confidence Man. This one's called Young London. Taking you across the seas to the UK, darling. Let's go. You're on Triple J, baby.

your body step. The queen of emotive electronic music is back, baby. This is Pretty Girl with Body Step, and I will say, compared to her moodier, kind of more emotional stuff, this is kind of summery and fun, and I love this song. It's all about moving your body, and when you hear this song on the dance floor, there's nothing else you can do. It's simply the law to dance to Pretty Girl. In before this, Mel Hall and Asta with Chase and Confidence Man with a bit of Young London. My name's Lativa T. You're listening to the home of Australian electronic music, Doof, baby. 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
2: Coming off the back of that Cyril and BLR number, Good Morning Angels, you are listening to Doof on Triple J, the home of Australian dance, with me, Latifa T, getting down and dirty in the mix. We also just heard Chloe Calais and Luke Alessi's new collab called Change. But right now, if you're feeling like getting hype on your Friday night, look no farther than this tune from Darude and Mashed and Kuchka. It's Hype on Triple J.

This is a collaboration that I'm very excited by. Dom Dolla and Kedema. This is Comes and Goes, the Dom Dolla remix. And it really brings that big club speaker energy to this track. Big fan of it. Juicy Romance in before this with Unfold Me, another fave from this week's show. And Hayden James and Bipolar Sunshine with For The Girls. My name's Latifa T, this is Doof. And coming up, I've got some Low 99, KLP and Jungle Giants, darling. Let's go.

It's his take on the Madison Avenue classic, Don't Call Me Baby. Young Franco on this one. It's called Pull Up, featuring Pino D'Angio and Scruffizza, a longtime collaborator of Franco. And I love the vibe of this track. It's

Kosick. And before this, the Jungle Giants with A Moment Like That from their latest album, Experiencing Feelings of Joy. And Intentions up top by Low 99 and KLP on those killer dance vocals. She knows how to do it well, as does Low 99 on that production. So foyer, love it. Also, just looked at the clock, darling. It's officially Saturday. Happy weekend to you. I'm so excited to be taking you into your Saturday celebrations with some big, big heavy hitters for this final hour. Ben Gerrans, Dean Turnley, Mall Grab, X Club, Sturm, Memphis LK, Sippy, Nina Jirachi, Party Boy 6ix9ine. It's going to be big. So stick with me on Triple J Doof.

Oh man, I'm such a fan of Ben Garens. Am I a bit biased because I am the host of the Australian Dance Music Show? Yes, but he could be from any country and I would still bump his stuff. This is Friction by Ben Garens on Triple J. And before this, a bit of What's So Not, new one with Jack Blum, Nerve and Alina Pash. Candy Flipping is the name of that one. And some Motez up top. We're going to get some more Nerve in your system after this with his track with B-Cell, Way You Move. Right now, let's lather up and enjoy this one from Ben Garens. It's a tasty treat, so indulge. You're on Triple J.

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I'm in love with the way you move. 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

0: taking two. 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No surprises, no breaking news. All my life I've been paying dues. Off my face and I'm...
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0: Think I just fell in love and it's 5 in the morning. The world's gone mad.

Man, Mallgrab really has the Midas touch. This is his take on the Dean Turnley viral sensation, Actin' Tough. Mallgrab on the remix, and he just really brings in those nice housey chords that you can't go past on the D floor. In before this, B-Cell and Nerve with a 5:30 track that honestly leaves you wanting more. It's actually really hard to do that when you're making music, but they've done it. Where You Move is the name of that one, and Ben Guerin's in before that with Friction. My name's Lativa T. We're keeping the energy high right here on Doof. And coming up, I got some brand new Notion and X Club to treat yourself to on your Saturday.

I made this joke before about Cosmos Midnight, but I feel the same way about Memphis LK in the sense that if Memphis LK had 100 fans, I'm one of them. If Memphis K had one fan, I am her. She, they, them, period. That is me. I love Memphis LK so much. This is her song, Some Kind of Heaven. I think it's my favorite of hers, to be honest. And then before this, we had some Sturm, Way Too High, and a brand new one from Notion and X Club called You Know. Fire, dude. Coming up, I got some DJ Heartstring with the DMAs and Seda, and some Sippy with Big

if Sweatbaby isn't on your radar, you are falling behind. I have been so obsessed with his latest creations. And this one right here is packed with energy and is so finger-looking good. Sweatbaby right here with Catcha on Triple J. Definitely one to add to the playlist. And before this, Sippy with Big Bass Energy on Big Sip. And DJ Heartstring, DMAs and Seda with A Thousand Lies. Now, I wouldn't lie to you about this. We've only got 20 minutes left of the show, and that means we're going to go out with a bang. I'm talking Arkie Waters, Alice in Wonderland, What's So Not, Party Boy 6ix9ine. It's going to be a party indeed. So stick with me, Latifah Teef, as we round off Goof for another night.

remix is so good. I don't want to talk over it, so I'm going to be quick. My name is Latifa T. It is time for me to get out of here for another week on Dorf. Thank you so much for tapping into the Australian electronic and dance music scene. It's been a killer show, if I do say so myself. Not because of me, but because of all the incredible music coming out of this country. It makes my job so easy. And I will catch you tonight on House Party, 6 p.m. Saturday. Put it in your calendars and alarm clocks. I'll see you there. Latifa T out. See ya.

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1: 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Them other boys don't know how to act.
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1: I'm bringing sexy back. 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
0: 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The Groove Duo are ready to call you onto the dance floor with their sizzling collabs and catchy tunes. So round up your mates and catch them across Boorloo, Perth, Eora, Sydney, Mianjin, Brisbane and Naarm, Melbourne from early to mid-August.
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0: Do you know someone who's fallen down a wormhole, caught up in health anxiety, maybe even full-blown conspiracy theories?
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0: On the Hack podcast right now, our chat with Hannah McElhinney, who lost her cousin Lauren in tragic circumstances and then threw herself on a wild journey to figure out what happened.
1: I got to know Lauren so much better after her death than I ever did while she was alive.
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Triple J's One Night Stand is headed to Griffith, New South Wales for one night only in September. And this year's lineup is one for the books with Nina Jirachi, Genesis Owusu, DMAs, and more. But you know we had to save a spot for one local star in the making. Last year in Busselton, it was Full Nelson. This year, it could be you. Triple J Unearthed are looking for local acts from the Riverina region. 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

0: I saw somebody and they remind me of someone, like I've seen them before. There's this like warmth to them. And I just sat there trying not to stare too long because it's a bit ridiculous really. But then they're gone off at the next stop before I can decide whether this is fate or I'm just being dramatic again.
1: Thought I was just passing through, I was on a boys' night, but the plans might move, the lights in your eyes stopped me in my shoes. 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
1: What if you don't know them at all?
0: No, but I'm in this life.
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0: I'm Nerve, and I covered Sexy Back by Justin Timberlake for Like A Virgin.
1: I'm bringing sexy back. 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
0: If you see Nerve Sexy Back, you're clicking on that because you're going to go, oh, this might be a train wreck. And then you see orchestral, cello and violin like doing this beautiful, heartfelt intro and you're like, I just know, like, when you see that, you're going to be like, I'm in for some shit right now. For real.

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1: Good morning. Weekend Breakfast, Triple J, Sam Lane. You heard it in the opener. Shouts out Zoe, who does a lot of the audio here. Sounding brilliant. In case you missed it, I'm the new Weekend Breakfast host. Jordan's gone over to drive, of course. And you've got me, Rob, Bungalong Country, already on the text line, 0439-757-555. Pinch and a punch, Sam Wise. All right, my friend Connor was texting in last week, and he's trying to make Sam Wise a thing, and it seems to be catching on. So thanks, Rob.

Connor thanks you. And yes, it is the 1st of August. So pinching a punch, guys. We're into the 8th. 8 out of 12. Isn't that brilliant? Oh my goodness. So much great music to play for you today. Charlie XCX feature album. Really interested in what you think about this one. It's a big switch up from Brat. You can get in touch on the text line 0439 757 555. I'm playing for that for you very, very, very soon. But let's start off the show with this. Julia Jacklin, It's the Best. Triple J.

world, music, fashion, film. I played you the song Persona. Before that, Hockey Dad would Join the Club. That was number 18 in your Hottest 100 of 2018. And at the top, Julia Jacklin, Get Away From Me. I Think I'll Love You Soon, from her forthcoming record, The Gem. I'm Sam Lane. In case we haven't met before,

she has with her fans and how it's all moved. Like from Brat, when how masterful that rollout was with like, oh my God, are these lyrics about Lord? And then dropping the remix with Lord on it. And then the whole Brat Summer thing. And then, in my opinion, perfectly kind of calculating for the long term what the mood is. Can't do Brat Summer forever. Let's completely pivot. Let's make rock music. Let's move on. She's never been an artist to rest on her laurels. And I think, I mean, she's going to shed fans with this one, I think. Like, people probably want Brat Part 2, Part 3. Feels like that's a lot of art and society is pressured to be like that. Like, everything must have a sequel. But I love how she just is, like, not making a rock album. And it might not be everyone's cup of tea. It might not be everyone's cup of tea, but it's a very, in my opinion, it's a very, very good record. Let me know what you think. 0439-757-555. That's my little soapbox. God forbid a guy get on his soapbox. More music for you here. Role Model, High Hopes 3000.

0: Ruby Fields with Muscle right there. Before that, Alice in Wonderland and Nina Jirachi, the past and the present. Well, I mean, they're both present, but Alice in Wonderland, certainly a forebear of Nina's, teaming up for that song Heaven, and at the top, Role Model, High Hopes 3000, all on Weekend Breakfast with me, Sam Lane. But I have someone else in the studio. Jono Wakeley's here to do some news. Jono, hello. Good morning.
1: Good morning.
0: This is our first news together. I'm slowly getting around to all the news team, and just so glad to be in with another shaved head.
1: Yeah, dome to dome.
0: Do you rock what length you rocking with when you
1: I'm
0: go to shave?
1: I'm going lowest setting.
0: Zero.
1: Just
0: the whole thing.
1: Standing I rock with in my bathtub.
0: Yeah. Oh no, that's me. I do a two.
1: Ooh.
0: I do a two. Sometimes a one if I'm feeling it. When I got my headshots for Triple J, yeah. I had dyed my hair blue. I had a blue buzz cut.
1: Yeah.
0: And so I had to go real low on it, but there was still flecks of blue in my hair. It was very, very stressful shave, that one. But it's really
1: good. Look great.
0: Thank you so much.
1: I shaved last night my face, and I feel like I've missed the memo. We could have been matching.
0: Yeah, we could have fully. One of these days, we just have to keep it random, but we'll rock up with the exact same amount of hair on our face.
1: Exactly.
0: Maybe I'll come in, I'll shave my eyebrows to throw you off or something. All right, enough lollygagging. It's time to make your money, Jono. Let's do some news.
1: Hey, Jono Wakeley here with a quick Triple J news update. Foreign Minister Penny Wong is set to deliver a keynote address for the second day of the 26th annual Garma Festival. Penny Wong will take to the stage in absence of the Prime Minister, Anthony Albanese, joined by Indigenous Australians Minister Malindiri McCarthy. Rounding out the day will be a special performance by singer-songwriter Emma Donovan. Homicide Squad detectives are investigating the death of a man in Melbourne southeast yesterday afternoon. Police say the 36-year-old was found inside a Jamison Court home in Pakenham about 1 o'clock. The circumstances surrounding his death are yet to be established, but it's being treated as suspicious. South Australia's chief vet officer says the first suspected case of H5 bird flu in a seagull has been detected in the state's southeast. Samples from a single silver gull from Robe have been sent interstate for confirmatory testing. Chief vet Sky Fruin says there's been strong evidence of H5 transmission between local or resident birds. A teenage boy is due to face court today on firearms and driving offences in Sydney's west. Police say officers were patrolling the Villawood area last night when they found a ute doing burnouts in a car park. Officers arrested a 17-year-old boy and say they found two firearms, one alleged

0: allegedly in his pants, two knives, and a set of stolen number plates. They say a registration check revealed that he was disqualified from driving, and his vehicle's number plates were registered to another car. U.S. President Donald Trump has denied speaking with FIFA President Gianni Infantino about the World Soccer governing body offering stakes to external investors. FIFA plans to create a $20 billion subsidiary to run the World Cup and its other events, and will offer stakes of up to 20% to external investors. FIFA says a company founded by Joshua Kushner, the brother of Mr. Trump's son-in-law, Jared Kushner, is expected to lead the proposed investor group. And a senior Israeli official says the country's troops will not pull back in Gaza without genuine disarmament of Hamas after U.S. President Donald Trump touted a deal made with the Palestinian militant group.
1: So, Jono, with this deal that Trump is saying in Gaza, can you bring us up to speed on the exact details of said deal?
0: Yeah. So Donald Trump announced an agreement overnight for the complete disarmament of Hamas, followed by Israeli withdrawal from Gaza. He says the deal was reached between his Board of Peace and Hamas. This deal is to be carried out in phases. Israeli forces would withdraw as disarmament proceeds, and an international stabilization force would work with a new Palestinian police force to secure the enclave. Hamas has said it'll hand over its weapons to be stored and supervised by a Palestinian technocratic body that's going to be set up by Donald Trump's Board of Peace, known as the National Committee for the Administration of Gaza. But Israel has long insisted the weapons would be removed from Gaza altogether, and to this point, it's not even allowed that technocratic body to enter the strip at all. Looks like there's a lot of kinks in the deal that might impede its progress, but Donald Trump says he's very happy with the deal.
1: One thing I have learned in my brief time on Weekend Breakfast is there are a lot of deals that Donald Trump makes, and it's always good to kind of have it cast a bit of a skeptical eye on whether they will go through. So what are the chances that this deal will bring relief to Palestinians in Gaza?
0: Yeah, Gazans are also pretty skeptical. Hamas has insisted its decision is conditional on Israel upholding its side of the deal, withdrawing its forces from large swathes of Gaza. It currently holds like 64% of the strip, and ending its daily strikes on the strip. But Israel says it won't start that withdrawal until after Hamas disarms. In addition to that, Hamas has also demanded an end to all strikes in the territory, while Israel said over the months since the truce was declared that it would continue to attack threats posed by Hamas fighters and facilities. Since the ceasefire was announced in October last year, Palestinian health authorities in Gaza have reported more than 1,200 people have been killed in Israeli airstrikes, many of them civilians, including children. All that being said, none of the Israeli top brass, like its defense minister or Prime Minister Benjamin Netanyahu, have commented on this latest development. And the Prime Minister is pretty dependent on U.S. support with the war in Iran, so maybe we could see a concession here, but only time will tell.
1: I guess we'll have to keep a watch on that one. Thanks so much, Jono.
0: My pleasure.
1: You back here at 8:30. More music for you. This one from Steve Lacy, his new record, Oh Yeah, and this song called Doom. Triple J.

Soul One out of Newcastle, Steel City. This song is called Beautiful Noise in My Head. Big ups, Newcastle. Before that, Steve Lacy with Doom. Hearing those here on Triple J Weekend Breakfast. With me, Sam Land. I played a little bit of Ruby Fields earlier, and someone on the text line 0439 757555 is seeing them tonight in Laurel Hill with Laurel Hill at Coolangatta. Very excited. Love to hear it. Let me know what you're doing on the text line 0439 757555. Maybe you're going to a gig tonight up early. If that's the case, you might need to have a nap later. I'm going to have a nap later. Napping's become a big part of my life since starting Weekend Breakfast, and boy, don't I love it. I love a good nap. This next artist, John Glacier, you might have been hearing all the Kalela we've been playing on the station. If you like that UK R&B, this is an artist to watch out for. She put out a great record called Like a Ribbon last year. Various features from people like Sampha on it, all great UK R&B. It's similar to all that stuff, Near Archives, Kalela, but kind of halfway between. It's got the R&B elements of Kalela and the dancier elements of Near Archives. This is a new song from her, Bond Girl. Let's take a listen.

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1: Rocking Gucci, Versace, Louis, in order. So my problems, they disappear for a second, then they call back. 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

You're here on Triple J. Sam Lane with you. Weekend Breakfast is the show. That was 3% and the Terrys with All Gucci. And before that, Last Dinner Party, Lord and John Glacier. Let's jump into an absolute classic before the news. Right here, You've Got the Love, Florence and the Machine. Sometimes.